36 of all time, 92.9 The Grand. Up shortly, we'll have a look at some of your answers to my question of the day. It is 8:10, a philosophy I can never quite understand. Cruel to be kind. Nick Lowe on The Grand.

0: 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It is 8:17, standing tall, Burton Cummings, and 92.9 The Grand welcomes the Guess Who, with special guest Don Felder, to the TD Coliseum on Monday, June the 1st. Now, join Trevor Stoico tomorrow morning for another 92.9 The Grand Concert Ticket Tuesday. Your chance to pick up tickets to the show coming up June 1st at the TD Coliseum in Hamilton. I'm Gary Chittum, and my question of the day up on our 92.9 The Grand Facebook page. The question tonight, did you ever go to a Bush party in the middle of nowhere? Well, Pamela says yes, when I was in grade 13. Didn't stay very long. Sandy says yes, they used to be so much fun. Chris says no, never went to a Bush party. We'd have harvest party. It was a lot of fun. Heather says, oh, heck yeah, the best parties by far. And from Angie tonight, Angie says yes, on my first date with my now husband. It was the day before my 18th birthday. We started out as a house party, ended up at a Bush party. I slipped in the mud and started to rain on us. At midnight, they all sang happy birthday to me. That was in 1980. 1 year, 1 week later, we got married. Great story. Thank you. So there's Gary's question of the day up on our 92.9 The Grand Facebook page. Did you ever go to a Bush party in the middle of nowhere? Maybe you'll meet your future husband there. Well, no heartache in that answer, that's for sure. But the Eagles are up next.
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to the Apollo. You should have seen him go, go, go. They said, hey, sugar, take a walk on the wild side. I said, hey, babe, take a walk on the wild side.

0: 92.9 The Grand, Vehicle and Ides of March. It is 8:46, and with the NHL tonight, just one game, and right now in the first period, it is the Minnesota Wild leading the Colorado Avalanche 1-0. And with the Jays, they are hosting the Tampa Bay Rays, and it's after five innings. It is Tampa Bay 7, the Toronto Blue Jays 3. Waterford Lions Club, they're putting on a bottle drive. It's coming up on May 23rd. Good chance for you to get out of all those things that you've got stored away, maybe under the stairs in the closet, maybe along the garage wall. They're doing this from 9:30 to 12:30 at the Waterford Foodland, and we're encouraged to bring the empties, the cans, and the other returns to support local initiatives and community programs. Every donation helps fund events, projects, and services that benefit the area. So if you've been meaning to clean out your empties, this is a great time to do it, supporting a good cause, the Waterford Lions Club. May 23rd, bottle drive at Foodland from 9:30 to 12:30. Well, coming up in a moment, an artist that we'll be able to see in concert later this year in the falls.
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0: 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We'll be able to see this guy in concert at the OLG stage, Falls View Casino, coming up in August the 4th. It's Rod Stewart. Tonight's the night on 92.9 The Grand.

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92.9 The Grand, greatest hits of all time. It is 9-11. Up shortly, we'll have a look at, well, did you hear this? We're going to talk about FIFA. We're going to talk about accidents at school. And we're going to talk about a big birthday. Right now, you belong to me. It's Carly Simon on 92.9 The Grand.

0: Eric Chittum, and well, did you hear this? With the World Cup rapidly approaching, fans are picking France to win it all. But AI has a different opinion on that. Microsoft Copilot likes Spain. Also, did you hear this? Some schools are complaining that kids are showing up for kindergarten and haven't been potty trained yet. The solution? Send the kids back home for a week so parents can take care of that. Can it be done in a week? And finally, did you hear this? David Attenborough, the voice of so many nature documentaries, is starting the week off as a 100-year-old. He celebrated his birthday back on Friday. And he's 9:18. Coming up, well, it's like needle and thread or salt and pepper.
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0: Lindsay Buckingham and Stevie Nicks of Fleetwood Mac sing background vocals on this song. It is Walter Egan. It's Magnin Steele on the Grand.

greatest seats of all time, 92.9 The Grand, summer 69. That is Brian Adams. It is 9:32. 92.9 The Grand welcomes the guest who, with special guest Don Felder, to the TD Coliseum in Hamilton on Monday, June the 1st. Join Trevor tomorrow morning for another 92.9 The Grand Concert Ticket Tuesday. Your chance to pick up a pair of tickets to that show. That's coming tomorrow morning, Concert Ticket Tuesday. It's Lola, the Kinks now, on 92.9 The Grand. I meant to-

0: 98. And with baseball tonight, after eight innings, it is the Tampa Bay Rays 8, the Toronto Blue Jays 5. And we have hockey tonight, just one NHL game, and it is tied at one apiece between Colorado and the Minnesota Wild, with about a minute remaining in the second period. The Haldeman County says that all municipal boat launches, including the new Harrison Landing in Caledonia, are expected to open in time for the May long weekend or earlier, depending on the weather or water levels. Well, we're getting close to that weekend already. Launches are for water access only, no tying up, no sticking around, and there is no fee. The staff will monitor the conditions and may open the site sooner. Locations include parks in Caledonia, Cayuga, Dunville, and Port Mainland. More information can be found at tourismhaldeman.ca. They are super, and they play next.
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92.9 The Grand. That is a group called Frozen Ghost and Dream Come True. It is 10:10. Up shortly, we'll have a look at some of your answers to my question of the day. This group was from Melbourne, Australia. It's The Seekers on 92.9 The Grand.

0: 92.9 The Grand, playing the greatest hits of all time. And General Hand Grenade, that is Trooper. It is 19 minutes after 10 o'clock. My question of the day up on our 92.9 The Grand Facebook page, and we're going to partay. I wanted to know, did you ever go to a Bush party in the middle of nowhere? Well, Mark says, too many times to mention. Lori says, not a Bush party, but a gravel pit party. Brad says, top of Kenilworth in Hamilton, crazy times. Zena says, does the pond count? Well, it was surrounded by the bush. Donald says, yes, yes, and yes, and not too sure where we were. Karen says, yep, Flat Rock at the Hammer. Basically, the top of the escarpment by the 403 where it goes down the mountain. Lots of fun. I think I know where you're talking about. Karen says, yes, in the middle of a cornfield. All bikers all weekend. Bands playing, bonfires, food, beer, games. Was fun back in the early 80s. Amber says, for sure, the good old days. And if we went to a house in Winona, that would always have a big barrel of corn cooking. Well, you got to have cooking corn. And finally, from Dale, this is what Dale had to say tonight. Yes, many times in the 1970s in three different locations in Caledonia area and one just outside of Caledonia. Dale goes on to say, great nights. Yes, are we still doing bush parties? I don't think so. I want to be in bed by 10 anyway. So thank you all very much for your answers tonight. I will post mine in a couple of minutes. Fleetwood Mac coming up next.
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greatest of all time, the five-man electrical band in Werewolf. It is 10:34. That a bit of a mystery in that song. Well, how about this? This grand freebie Friday, win tickets to the Hagersville Lions Murder Mystery Dinner coming up on Saturday, May 30th. Experience murder served cold at the Old Estate House. A catered dinner as well at the Hagersville Library and Active Living Center. And the first person to win with Trevor coming up on Freebie Friday also gets $100 in Lotto Max tickets. We shine a little love right now. It is the Electric Light Orchestra on the Grand.

0: Imagine on the Grand that is piloted in Magic. It is 10:50, and it was not magical for the Toronto Blue Jays tonight. Final score was Tampa Bay 8, the Toronto Blue Jays 5. In the NHL, just one game, and right now it is the Colorado Avalanche leading the Minnesota Wild 3-2 with about a minute remaining in the first period. Well, Hassam Ford is holding a charity barbecue. It's coming up on Monday, May 25th from 11 to 1. This event will support the Hagersville Elementary School's Playground Project, helping improve outdoor space for the kids. 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The barbecue takes place in Hassam Ford, 18 Main Street South in Hagersville, offering a great way to give back. Rolling Stone magazine ranks our next song at number 298 on its list of the 500 greatest songs of all time.
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0: play the greatest hits of all time. 92.9 The Grab. Well, Pink Floyd had the dark side of the moon. Daddy's here for one, and the bad side of the moon. It is 11:10. I'm Shirley. We'll have a look at my silly stats. We're going to talk about eating. We're going to talk about texting. And we're going to talk about kissing. Right now, here's Elvis.
1: Well, since my baby left me, well, I

0: 92.9 The Grand, playing the greatest hits of all time. That is Bachman Turner Overdrive and Let It Ride. I'm Gary Chittum. We have a look at our silly stats tonight. Did you know that 43% of us have eaten breakfast foods for all three meals? Yeah, that's all right. Especially those days you don't feel like doing nothing. Yeah, just pour a box of cereal, a little bit of milk. Yeah. You're fine. Also, with our silly stats, in a recent survey, 42% of teenagers claim that they can text while blindfolded. I'm not surprised by that. I bet you they text in their sleep, too. And finally, with our silly stats, if you're average, you'll spend about 2 weeks of your entire life kissing. Works out to be about 15 days, to be exact. Sounds nice. It is 11:19. The Cat Ear Song is coming up next.
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playing the greatest hits of all time, 92.9 The Grand. 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

0: Like the greatest hits of all time, 92.9 The Red, the new buddy, Jerry Doucette, who spent a portion of his life in Hamilton. It is 11:48. Hike for Hospice takes place on Sunday, June the 7th, from 9 to 1 o'clock in Dover. The annual fundraiser supports the Norfolk Haldeman Community Hospice and its goal of building a hospice palliative care center for local families. Participants all ages are invited to walk in memory, honor, and hope while helping raise funds for the programs and support services across Norfolk and Haldeman. The event brings the community together to support compassion, end-of-life care close to home. It's all going on at 320 St. Patrick Street in Port Dover. All you have to do is search for Hike for Hospice Port Dover on Google, and you'll find it and sign up. Something's in the air, and it's next.
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0: 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Keep in mind, it is Concert Ticket Tuesday tomorrow, so be listening for that coming up tomorrow morning. It's Trevor and Al back in tomorrow. I'm Gary Chittum. 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

0: 92.9 The Grand. It's just four turns and two straightaways, but oh man. It's Flamborough Speedway on race day. Short track. 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

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Mr. Amy Sky, that is Mark Jordan, living on Marina Del Rey. 92.9 The Grand, 5:33 on this Tuesday. 12th day of May, year of our Lord, 2026. Another good-looking day, 13 in the sunshine today. Chilly start to the day, though. There is a frost warning. Dunnville, Burlington, Brantford, Caledonia, all in at 2 so far this morning. It is a Ticket Tuesday to go see the Guess Who. Text in tickets when you hear Big Mr. Voice Guy, 289-284-2556. Good luck today. Ninth texter through. You are off to see Gordon Lightfoot. Off to see you know who.

0: last 37 seconds of your life, ladies. That, of course, is Elvis. I'm Trev, 543, 17 away from 6, sunshine 13 today, but chilly. For a start, only 2, risk of freezing drizzle. To start off your morning, so take care on the road. Cayuga, Jarvis, and Caledonia in at 1. We're 5.5, almost 5.5 months into 2026. Are you happy with the year so far? What would you like changed? A lot of people have said gas prices. I would have to say that. Food prices, a few other things, including what really bugs me is, well, crossing the floor. You know, I just, if I'm voting for you, I'm voting for you and the party. Not all of a sudden waking up one morning and realizing, oh, you're with the other team now. It's gotten to the point in Canada where they made a movie about it.
1: He campaigned one way, but the votes went another way. And when the power moved, so did he. Democracy Pictures presents Crossing the Floor. He once stood tall in question period, saying I'd fight for what's right. But someone whispered down the hallway, hey buddy, free Tim Hortons tonight. Like Leaf fans changing jerseys mid-game, saying, hey, it's strategy, not shame. Crossing the floor. This time, it's for real. Unless polls change.
2: I'm a Kirby production.
0: I'm just saying. You stick with the date you came with. And that's my opinion. I am old. I'm allowed to have an opinion just like you do. Put your opinion on our Facebook page, please. We always love to hear from you. 545 with Eagles next.
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Roger Whittaker. 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Content. 5:53. Lakers are out in four straight. Jays lose again to Tampa Bay. They're five games below 500. Details coming up with news, weather, sports. But first, here's Adams.

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2: Morning at 6 o'clock. I'm Al Parrish. This is 92.9 The Grand News for the Haldeman Press. It's clear, 2 degrees outside, and here's what's making news this hour. Apparently, winter is not quite done with us yet. The area and most of southern Ontario is under a frost advisory this morning. It will warm up later today. Tragedy on Lake Erie, where the bodies of two boaters, including a child, were pulled from the water near Long Point. OPP and the Canadian Coast Guard responded to an overdue call about 4 p.m. yesterday in St. Williams. A passing boater found the 7-year-old and the 53-year-old about 3.5 kilometers from shore. Both were from Norfolk. Canadians have about 1 week to fill out the federal government's latest census. StatsCan says households and farm businesses should have received letters in the mail containing instructions on how to complete the surveys. Stats Canada says that the results are kept confidential and used to plan government services involving employment, education, public transportation, and health care. Haldeman County is working on an affordable housing strategy and has an open house today. If disability struggles have affected your family, Inclusion Services encourages you to speak up and be heard. You can join from 6 until 8 p.m. today at the County Admin Building in person or take an online survey until Wednesday. And there's a webinar on making claims to the Federal Indian Hospital settlement today. Anyone in an Indian hospital run by the Government of Canada who experienced abuse may be eligible for compensation. If you plan to submit, you can get a step-by-step instruction on how to do it online at 1 this afternoon at Six Nations. Looking at sports, the Blue Jays started a 3-game series against the Tampa Bay Rays and lost 8-5. In the NHL, the Wild and the Avalanche played game 4. Colorado is now up 3-1 after a 5-2 victory. In the NBA, the Detroit Pistons lost to the Cleveland Cavaliers 112-103. So that series is now tied at 2. Meanwhile, the Oklahoma City Thunder swept the Lakers, winning 115-110. And in the PWHL, Montreal and Minnesota play game 5 of their playoff tonight. It's 6:03 at the Grand. Weather is next.
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2: The Grand weather, there is that frost warning in effect. It'll be sunny today and then becoming a mix of sun and cloud later on with a high of 13. Cloudy overnight with a chance of showers, and that should begin around midnight. We might also get a thunderstorm. We'll have a low of 8. Showers and a risk of a thunderstorm tomorrow with a high of 16. And Thursday looks like a cloudy day with a high of 14. Right now it's 2 in Hamilton. It's 0 in Hagersville. And in Caledonia, it is 2 degrees. I'm Al Parrish. There's weather and more at 92.9thegrand.fm.
4: Thanks, Al. 6:04, Tuesday, the 12th day of May, year of our Lord, 2026. Today's the day, my friend. Today's the day your boss is giving you that promotion and or raise. I can feel it. I heard a rumor. Congratulations. You deserve it. Don't ask me how I know. I just know. ABBA, this is Waterloo.

greatest hits of all time, 92.9, The Grand, The Guess Who. That is No Time. They'll be doing that one. And all their wonderful hits, American Woman, Clap for the Wolfman, and oh, so many more. June 1st at the TD Coliseum with special guest Don Felder of the Eagles. TD Coliseum, June the 1st. You and a date can be there. We have Ticket Tuesday for you today. 289-284-2556. 289-284-2556. When you hear Big Mr. Voice Guy, say, hey, be the ninth texter through with the word tickets with an S at the end. Tickets with an S at the end. T-I-C-K-E-T-S. Text the word tickets, probably at around 6:30, 6:35-ish, and you will be a big, big winner of tickets to that show on June the 1st. Sunshine, a high of 13 eventually today.

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1: You know, nothing says I mean business more than using a shopping cart at a liquor store. And I really miss the days when my biggest problem was wondering which cartoon to watch.
0: 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If you would like a transcript of this broadcast, next time write every word down. 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Thank you.
1: Remember watching those cartoons? Rocket Robin Hood was one of my favorites. It was a Canadian-produced show back in the late 60s. Sometimes whoever was in charge of drawing and coloring sucked. Sometimes they wouldn't color part of the spaceship, and sometimes they wouldn't give Little John a second eye. He would just have one eye, and he wasn't winking. He was looking directly at the camera. Freaked you out, man. 13 minutes after 6 with Sister Sledge next.
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0: that has to be one of my favorite songs, like, ever. Ever. Ian Thomas, what a gorgeous song that is. Right before your eyes, just like Greta Garbo. Say like there's no tomorrow. Ah, just a great line. 6:22, how you doing? Sun's up, going to be a not too bad of a day. It's just a little chilly right now. One in Hagersville, Caledonia, Hagersville, or excuse me, Caledonia and Hamilton sharing zero so far this morning. Up to about 13 we're hoping for in the sunshine later on today. Should be okay. Should be okay over the next little while. Possibly 15, 16 for the next few days. So, yeah, enjoy it, man. Enjoy it. Maybe some shower activity tomorrow. Other than that, sunshine. This morning on the show, we are chatting with Amber Wardell, the executive director of the Haldeman Norfolk Women's Services, and Michelle Murray, in charge of the Girls Power Camp. First of all, Amber, maybe you could tell us more about the Haldeman Norfolk Women's Services, and Michelle, maybe tell us more about the camp that's coming up.
1: Our community's only women's shelter, but we also run over a dozen community-based programs. We have a counselor in every high school, a counselor in every elementary school. We do our community's sexual assault programming, and we provide, individual and group counseling. Girls Power Camp is one of our programs. So we offer that, trying to really meet the needs of community members, and it's accessible to all Green Bay girls across Haldeman Norfolk.
2: So we have the camp itself is happening Saturday, June 6th, sleeping over into Sunday, June 7th.
0: Okay.
2: And that is going to be taking place at the Tim's Camp in St. George. And so we still have registration open for that.
0: Okay.
2: And if you're looking to register, you can go to our website, hnws.on.ca. We do a whole bunch of different workshops and activities. We talk about healthy relationships, healthy bodies, as well as building self-esteem and leadership. And we also run a lot of physical activities, which are a lot of fun. We have a high ropes course that we do. We have yoga. We're also looking at exploring the camp itself with the different animals. We participate in a lot of art programs. And there's also a fun dance party on the Saturday night with a DJ.
1: Yeah, what we really try to do is create an environment where girls can explore their strengths and try new things. And we're fostering leadership skills and helping to ease that anxiety of the transition into grade 9,
0: mm-hmm.
1: ultimately by providing information about healthy relationships, boundaries, communicating and assertiveness. 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
0: Once again, more information?
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0: 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Thank you so much for this, ladies. Have a wonderful day.

0: Good morning. It's 6:30. I'm Al Parrish. This is 92.9 The Grand News. It's clear and 2 degrees, and here's what's making news this hour. Well, it's almost mid-May, but it doesn't mean that the cold is done. We should get to the mid-teens by this afternoon, but for now, our area is under a frost advisory this morning, and it looks like we will stay above freezing later in the week. Two boaters, an adult and a child, were pulled from the northern waters of Lake Erie near Long Point after being reported overdue. OPP and the Coast Guard responded about 4 p.m. yesterday in St. Williams. Shortly after, another boater found the missing 7-year-old and 53-year-old about 3.5 kilometers from shore. Both were from Norfolk. It's Census Day, the last day to fill in the form for this year. Statistics Canada says households and farm businesses should have received letters in the mail containing instructions on how to complete the surveys. By law, the census must be held every 5 years. Failure to complete the census can result in a fine of up to $500. A repeat offender parole enforcement squad would like to advise the public that a federal offender has been caught. Edward Siri went unlawfully at large on April 25th and was taken in Simcoe yesterday. Siri was located and arrested by Norfolk OPP. He was serving a 3-year sentence for trafficking. Canada's largest private sector union will kick off negotiations with the Detroit 3 automakers by targeting Ford first. Unifor says talks will begin June 22nd. Negotiations with GM and Stellantis are expected to follow. And there's an open house on Haldeman's affordable housing strategy this week. Inclusions Developmental Services says housing struggles are real for the disability community. And this evening, open house from 6 until 8 is a chance to be heard. You can come to the admin building or you can take an online survey until Wednesday. Looking at sports, the Tampa Bay Rays beat the Blue Jays 8-5 yesterday to start that series. In the NHL, the Avalanche downed the Minnesota Wild 5-2 in Game 4 to go up 3-1. In the NBA, the Detroit Pistons and the Cleveland Cavaliers are now tied at 2 after the Cavs won 112-103. The Oklahoma City Thunder rolled over the Lakers 115-110 to sweep the series in 4 straight. It's 6:33 at the Grand. Weather is next.
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0: The Grand weather, frost warning in effect. Today we're going to have a sunny day in the morning and then a mix of cloud and sun in the afternoon with a high of 13. Tonight, cloudy with a chance of showers and maybe a risk of a thunderstorm overnight and a low of 8. Tomorrow looks like showers and a risk of a thunderstorm once again, but we'll get to a high of 16. Thursday, cloudy with a high of 14. Right now, it is 1 degree in Burlington, minus 1 in Cayuga, and in Dunnville, it's 0. I'm Al Parrish. There's weather and more at 92.9thegrand.fm.
2: It's another Grand Concert Ticket Tuesday. Now's your chance to score a pair of tickets to see the Guess Who on their Taking It Back tour with Don Felder, June 1st at TD Coliseum in Hamilton. 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

0: 92.9 The Grand, playing the greatest hits of all time. Tommy James and the Shondells, that is a crystal blue persuasion, kind of like the sky. Blue sky, sunshine, 13 for a high today. One in Hagersville, Burlington, Brantford, Caledonia in at 2. Plus 2, high today of 13, 16, possibly for tomorrow. You heard Big Mr. Voice Guy, 289-284-2556. We appreciate the calls, but we do it kind of different. We have been for the past 3 weeks now. You text us with the word tickets. It's a ticket Tuesday, thus the word tickets with an S. T-I-C-K-E-T-S, 289-284-2556. The ninth texter just happens to be...
1: Hello?
0: Good morning. Who may this be?
1: This is Karen.
0: From where?
1: From Hamilton.
0: Karen from Hamilton, I got to ask you a very serious question, Karen from Hamilton. I need to know, what is your favorite pizza?
1: My favorite pizza?
0: Yes, ma'am, please. This is very important. This is part of your survey. It has to be in today, yes.
1: I do like right winger pizza.
0: Right winger pizza. Good. What is that? What do you have on a right winger pizza?
1: Pepperoni, mushrooms, olives, and feta.
0: Feta, okay. Some people say feta.
1: Oh, okay. I'll have feta.
0: You have feta? Well, that's wrong. They say it wrong. Second of all, how many pieces, what is the most you have ever eaten in one sitting?
1: Three.
0: And how many people are there in your household?
1: Just me.
0: Just you. Fair enough. Okay. You also received tickets to the Guess Who.
1: Wow. Thank you. That's fantastic. I'm so happy.
0: Courtesy of 92.9 The Grand.
1: Thank you so much.
0: You know, we're going to do that again. We're going to have a survey. I'm trying to help out the government. They're so busy doing whatever they do. You know, they're busy doing... things. So why not? I'll help them with the survey. Easy. Let me know how many people are at your place. Bada bing, bada boom. Taken care of. Then you don't get fined $500 or whatever the price is. That's what I do. I care about my government. I care about my country. Just one small little sacrifice that I'm willing to do. Good luck. Let's do this again. Say at 7:35. Springsteen next.
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0: 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I'm Trev, 646, 13 in the sunshine. Just a chilly start to your morning with Springsteen, Born to Run, here on The Grand.

0: 92.9 The Grand, playing the greatest hits of all time here on the morning show. That is Trooper Murray Maguire. Smitty have decided to call it a career. But you know, they've had a nice run for 60-plus years. Time for the kids to take over. That's what they said. You know what? We've done our time. We're going to enjoy what we have left on this planet Earth. And we're just going to play golf and enjoy the sunshine out in B.C. And the wonderful, wonderful prices on groceries. Just saying. That's what they said. They don't blame me. It's quite expensive. Bring money. Bring cash, as BC stands for. Vancouver, BC. Bring a lot of cash. Even for pizza. Hey, speaking of which, how many slices of pizza have you eaten in one sitting? Just kind of want to know. That's all I want to know. How many pieces of pizza have you eaten in one sitting? Simple as that. I'm seeing 8. Carrie, happy anniversary of your birth and also happy retirement. 70 years young today. Our buddy Carrie is celebrating his birthday. Wish you all the best, my friend. 8 plus a few medium pizzas in my earlier days. Now it's about 3 and 4. Good on you, boss. Good on you. What else do we have here? Heather says 3. Alice says 4 slices of Hawaiian pizza. Back in the day, I can eat an entire medium meat lovers. 8 sliced pizza a few times when I get the munchies. Now, down to 4. 4 is a good number. I can eat 4 slices easily, says Ashley. Robert says, Kings and Classics, 3 pieces in 2 minutes. Bada bing, bada boom. Roll them up. Down they go. I usually have 2 pieces 3 times a day. Well done, Claire. Well done. 4, and that feels like a lot. You know, you got to love pizza, man. Now, here's another question. Do you eat pizza in your hand, or do you use a fork and knife?
1: A grave and deeply concerning issue that's tearing our society apart. The use of forks and knives to eat pizza. We've all seen it. The horror, the betrayal, the unmistakable sound of metal scraping against ceramic as someone tragically tries to act refined and worldly. But dear friends, please heed these words. Using a fork and knife to consume a slice is not only an affront to pizza itself, but to all that is good and right in this world. It's time to put an end to the madness. Pizza was meant to be eaten with one's hands. It's a sacred bond between man and dough, cheese and sauce. So to all of you fork and knifers, we beg you, just stop. Embrace the primal joy of letting the cheese drip down your lips like a badge of honor. Let the sauce stain your chin like a war wound. And let your inner slob come out to play. It's a slice of pizza, for God's sake. Together, we can end this culinary crime as we say no to forks and knives and yes to messy, delicious liberation. Thank you.
0: There's just something about a British voice talking about something. It adds. And you got to do it because why? The guy's British. We got to do it. He knows better. By Man Electrical Band here on The Grand.

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1: Good morning. It's 7 o'clock. I'm Al Parrish. This is 92.9 The Grand News. It's clear and 2 degrees outside, and here's what's making news this hour. Apparently, winter isn't quite done with us yet. The area and most of southern Ontario is under a frost advisory this morning. It will warm up later today. Tragedy on Lake Erie, where the bodies of two boaters, including a child, were pulled from the waters near Long Point. OPP and the Canadian Coast Guard responded to the overdue call at 4 p.m. yesterday in St. Williams. A passing boater found the 7-year-old and the 53-year-old about 3.5 kilometers from shore. Both were from Norfolk. Today's the deadline to fill out your census form. StatsCan has said that it's more of a reference date, but it's still mandatory for you to complete it and send it back. If you don't, you'll start getting letters and phone calls, and you could face consequences in the future. Unifor is targeting Ford first when they kick off negotiations with the Detroit 3 automakers. Talks are set for June 22nd. Once they secure a deal, bargaining with GM and Stellantis will be next. And there's a webinar on making claims to the Federal Indian Hospitals settlement today. Anyone in an Indian hospital run by the Government of Canada who experienced abuse may be eligible for compensation. If you plan to submit, you can get a step-by-step set of instructions on how to do it online at 1 this afternoon. Check it out at Six Nations. Looking at sports, the Blue Jays started a 3-game series with the Tampa Bay Rays. They lost 8-5. In the NHL, the Wild and the Avalanche played game 4. Colorado is now up 3-1 after a 5-2 victory. In the NBA, the Detroit Pistons lost to the Cleveland Cavaliers 112-103, so they are now tied at 2. And meanwhile, the Oklahoma City Thunder swept the Lakers, winning 115-110 in game 4. It's 7:03 at the Grand. Weather is next.
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1: The Grand weather, frost advisory in effect, of course. It'll be sunny this morning, becoming a mix of sun and cloud in the afternoon with a high of 13. Cloudy overnight with a chance of showers, perhaps a thunderstorm as well, and a low of 8. Then tomorrow, showers with a risk of a thunderstorm and a high of 16. Thursday, cloudy with a high of 14 degrees. Right now it's -2 in Jarvis. It's +2 in Caledonia. And in Hamilton, it's 0. I'm Al Parrish. 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
3: 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It is Census Day today. It has to be in by today. Get yourself counted. Plus, it is Nurses Week with Nurses Day today. Baba Bushka and the Cabbage Rollers, along with Walter Ostenak and myself, we salute the nurses today. Got a special song coming your way after Diana Ross. She follows Barry White.

0: 92.9 The Grand, playing the greatest hits of all time. Upside down we go. That is Diana Ross. This whole world would be upside down if it wasn't for the hardworking men and women known as nurses.
1: The

0: Yes, we thank you so much, nurses, for everything you do. It is Nurses Week, especially today being Nurses Day all across Canada. 7:13 in the sunshine, 13 for a high, just off to a slow start. Jarvis in at 3, Caledonia, and here in the Hammer, it's 2.
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0: And Joy gets a check every month thanks to her lawyer. 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Ex-wife number one, to be honest with you. 7:16, Mandy Mohart of Hamilton, congratulations. $100 in Lotto Max tickets. 15 mil plus 15 draws of $100,000. That'll get you a half a tank of gas. That's what I thought. Here are the romance.

0: sending out an SOS. Why not? It's the Police, Sting and his mates. 92.9 The Grand, playing the greatest hits of all time. Sunshine 13. Golfing weather today? I think so. Same thing for tomorrow. We're going to get some rain sometime this weekend. Hopefully not for a while. Get all excited about the golf tournament. A lot of tournaments coming up over the next little while, including this one. This morning on the show, we are chatting with Heather, the Operations and Events Manager of the Caledonia Regional Chamber of Commerce. They've got a golf tournament at the end of May. Tell me more about it, Heather.
1: So, Edinburgh Cup Golf Tournament happening May 29th at Cayuga Golf Course. Everyone is welcome. It is focused a bit on businesses, and there's sort of that networking component as well. So if you own a local business, it's a great event to come out to, network with other businesses, and have some fun on the course. It's 155 plus HST for a single golfer, 600 plus HST for a foursome, and there are also some sponsorship opportunities if you own a business and want to be able to sponsor as well as play golf.
0: Excellent. Money going to where?
1: Money's going back to the Caledonia Regional Chamber of Commerce to keep putting our resources into our small businesses.
0: Anything else coming up over the next little while?
1: Actually, the Chamber has an AI event on May 6th at the Caledonia Fairgrounds. And we have our annual dinner cruise, Grand River Dinner Cruise event on June 10th as well. And both of those can be found at www.caledonia-chamber.com/events.
0: 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Thank you very much for this, Heather.

Parrish. This is 92.9 The Grand News. It's clear, it's 2 degrees, and here's what's making news this hour. Well, it's almost mid-May, but that doesn't mean that the cold is done with us. We should be getting to the mid-teens by this afternoon, but for now, we are under a frost advisory for the morning. Looks like we'll stay above freezing later in the week. Two boaters, an adult and a child, were pulled from the northern waters of Lake Erie near Long Point after being reported overdue. OPP and the Coast Guard responded at 4 p.m. yesterday in St. Williams. Shortly after, another boater found the missing 7-year-old and 50

0: St. Williams. Shortly after, another boater found the missing 7-year-old and 53-year-old about 3.5 kilometers from shore. They were both from Norfolk. It's Census Day, last day to fill in the form for this year. Stats Canada says that households and farm businesses have received letters in the mail containing instructions on how to complete the surveys. By law, a census must be held once every 5 years. Failure to complete the census can result in a fine of $500. The Repeat Offender Parole Enforcement Squad would like to advise the public that a federal offender has been picked up. Edward Seary went unlawfully at large on April 25th and was caught in Simcoe. Seary was located and arrested by Norfolk OPP. He was serving a 3-year sentence for trafficking. Canada's largest private center was kicking off negotiations for the Detroit 3 automakers by targeting Ford first. Unifor says that the talks will begin on June 22nd. Negotiations with GM and Stellantis are expected to follow. And there's an open house on Haldeman's affordable housing strategy this week. Inclusions Developmental Services said that housing struggles are real for the disability community. And this evening, the open house runs from 6 until 8, and it's a chance to be heard. You can come to the admin building in person or take an online survey until Wednesday. Looking at sports, the Tampa Bay Rays beat the Blue Jays 8-5 yesterday to start that series. In the NHL, the Avalanche downed the Minnesota Wild 5-2 in Game 4 to go up 3-1. In the NBA, the Detroit Pistons and the Cleveland Cavaliers are now tied at 2 games apiece after the Cavs won 112-103 yesterday. The Oklahoma City Thunder rolled over the Lakers 115-110 to sweep the series 4 straight. It's 7:33 at the Grand. Weather is next.
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0: The Grand Weather, a frost warning in effect. Sunny today. It'll become a mix of sun and cloud in the afternoon with a high of 13. Cloudy overnight with some showers likely and possibly a thunderstorm as well and a low of 8. Tomorrow, showers and a risk of a thunderstorm, high of 16. And Thursday, cloudy with a high of 14. Right now, it's -1 in Dunnville, 0 in Burlington, and in Caledonia, it's 2 degrees. I'm Al Parrish. 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
3: It's another Grand Concert Ticket Tuesday. Now's your chance to score a pair of tickets to see the Guess Who on their Taking It Back tour with Don Felder, June 1st at TD Coliseum in Hamilton. Just be the 9th person to text the keyword tickets to 289-284-2556.

0: 92.9 The Grand, playing the greatest hits of all time. Oh, Brandy, what a fine girl you would be. That is the Looking Glass, a bunch of high school kids that decided, you know what, let's stay together when we go to university, form a band. They did, had a number one hit, and even had a variety show. Everybody had a variety show in the 70s. Oh, even Renny Samard. I miss Renny Samard. I used to love that show. Renny, where are you, buddy? Renny Samard, where is Renny Samard? Can you let me know? Is he still around? Is he still performing? I loved Renny Samard. I even had a poster, 289-284-2556. Text me and let me know where Renny Samard is. I don't have time to do the Googles thing, okay? Because I'm focusing in on this contest. We're getting tons, I tells you. Lots of people texting in the word tickets to go see the Guess Who June 1st at the TD Coliseum. 289-284-2556 when you hear Big Mr. Voice Guy say, text us with the word tickets with an S. Tickets with an S. Ninth texter just happens to be.
1: Hello.
0: Hello. Who may this be?
1: Jackie,
0: yes. I'm calling on behalf of the Canadian government. My name is Duncan Hines. We're doing a survey, online survey, census, to make things easier. I've got a couple of questions I'm going to ask you, okay?
1: Okay.
0: Jackie, is that your first, second, or fourth name?
1: First.
0: Your last name?
1: McKibben.
0: How many people living in your home?
1: Two.
0: The other person's name?
1: Kevin.
0: Okay, Kevin. Can you spell that for me, please? In Polish?
1: K-E-V-I-N.
0: Good. I got to know, name again?
1: My name?
0: Yes, please.
1: Jackie.
0: How many ketchup packets are currently living in your junk drawer right now?
1: Zero.
0: Okay.
1: Yes.
0: Have you ever said back in the day, even though the day wasn't that long ago, how many days would that be?
1: I don't know. I can't remember.
0: Can I put down seven?
1: Sure.
0: Okay. And one final question. Would you rather fight one goose the size of a horse or 10 horses the size of geese?
1: Horses.
0: You want to fight the horses the size of geese? Okay, Jackie. Also, thank you for taking this survey, and you've also won tickets to the Guess Who.
1: Oh, thank you.
0: Courtesy of the Government of Canada, the Knights of Columbus in Cayuga, and 92.9 The Grand. Congratulations.
1: Thank you so much.
0: We're going to do this again. How much fun is this? It's Census Day. I'm trying to help out. I'm doing my part as a Canadian, as a Canuck. All right? Because you can get fined up to $500 if you don't fill out your census. I know. That would be what? A quarter tank of gas, for goodness sakes. I'm helping you because, gosh darn it, we got to stick together and I care. We're going to do this again after 8:30. 289-284-2556, 10cc next.
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0: 10 minutes away from 8. TED Talk Tuesday coming your way in a little bit. The Ninth Beatle. Speaking of which, you'll hear him sing in just a bit. Here's 10cc on the Grand.

0: Pulse when I'm 64, 92.9, the Grand, playing the greatest hits of all time. 7:55 in the Sunshine, 3 in Cayuga, Jarvis, Caledonia, Burlington, Brantford, in at 4.
1: All right, Hamilton, put down the double-double, step away from the potholes. 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

0: and Trevor already interrupting. Let's do this!
1: Ted, what's happening, my friend?
2: Well, I'll tell you, the long Victoria Day weekend is happening soon, and it looks like the weather's going to be great for that. Let's hope the long-term forecast doesn't change between now and then, Trevor. And my question for today, I'm going to have answers to this. What is the best time of the year?
3: Oh, good question.
2: Think about that.
1: I like summer. I like summer because we got baseball, we got football, CFL football, a lot of sports happening, and off to the cottage we go.
2: Yeah, I love the summer, spring right now. From here on in for the next several months, more daytime, more outdoor time, and sunshine, and all the good things.
1: Amen. Amen. Question I got for you, my good man. We're 5.5 months into 2026. Is there anything you would change about the year so far?
2: It sure is, yeah. Now, without getting political, which I don't do on the radio, I would say I would like to change what led to us paying sky-high gas prices, which is also resulting in higher food and other prices as well.
1: You have yourself a wonderful day, my good man.
2: You too, Trevor. Have a great one. Enjoy your show.
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1: Good morning. It's 8 o'clock. I'm Al Parrish. This is 92.9 The Grand News for Boonstra Heating and Air Conditioning. It's clear outside and 2 degrees, and here's what's making news this hour. Apparently, the winter is not quite done with us. The area and most of southern Ontario is under a frost warning this morning. It'll warm up later today. Tragedy on Lake Erie, where the bodies of two boaters, including a child, were pulled from the water near Long Point. OPP and the Canadian Coast Guard responded to an overdue call about 4 p.m. yesterday in St. Williams. A passing boater found a 7-year-old and a 53-year-old about 3.5 kilometers from shore. Both were from Norfolk. Today is the deadline to fill out the census form. StatsCan has said that it's more of a reference date, but it's still mandatory for you to complete it and send it back. If you don't, you'll start getting letters and phone calls, and you could face consequences in the future. Unifor is targeting Ford when they kick off negotiations with the Detroit 3 automakers. Talks are set for June 22nd. Once they secure a deal, bargaining will begin with GM and Stellantis next. And there's a webinar on making claims to the Federal Indian Hospital Settlement today. Anyone in an Indian hospital run by the Government of Canada who experienced abuse may be eligible for compensation. And if you plan to submit, you can get a step-by-step set of instructions on how to do that online at 1 this afternoon. Check out Six Nations. In sports, the Blue Jays started a 3-game series with the Tampa Bay Rays and lost the first game 8-5. In the NHL, the Wild and the Avalanche played game 4. Colorado's now up 3-1 after a 5-2 victory. In the NBA, the Detroit Pistons lost to the Cleveland Cavaliers 112-103, so they're tied at 2. The Oklahoma City Thunder swept the Lakers with a 115-110 win. It's 8:03 at the Grand. Weather is next.
2: Dad, my AC's on its last legs. 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
1: The Grand Weather, a frost advisory is in effect. Today it'll be sunny, becoming a mix of sun and cloud with a high of 13. It'll be cloudy overnight with some showers possible, also a thunderstorm perhaps, and a low of 8 degrees. Wednesday, showers and a risk of a thunderstorm, high of 16. Thursday, cloudy with a high of 14 degrees. Right now, it's -1 in Hagersville, +2 in Caledonia, and in Hamilton, it is +2. I'm Al Parrish. 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
6: Thanks, Al. 8:05 on this census day. You have to fill it out. There could be a fine of over $500 if you don't. Guess who tickets as well? It's a Ticket Tuesday. Be listening for Big Mr. Voice Guy. Text in the word tickets when you hear him ask. Call now. 289-284-2556. 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Text tickets. 289-284-2556. When you hear Big Mr. Voice Guy, lean on me. Here's Bill Withers.

0: playing a pinnacle and counting it as your own? We all have done it. Don't give me this crap that you've never done that. You found a golf ball in the bush and claimed it was yours. We've all done it. And if you didn't, do it. It saves two strokes, for goodness sakes.
1: Is he saying that we should cheat?
0: Yes. It's golf, for goodness sakes. Namely, if you're playing against your buddy and you're playing for money, cheat. Cheat. Cheat as much as you can. It's a sport. We've been cheating since the beginning of time. I cannot emphasize that enough. Please. If you want ways to cheat, text me. I was going to say Tiger Woods, but that wouldn't be the right thing to say, probably. The Jack Nicklaus of cheating at golf, 289-284-2556, and I'll give you the details there. That same number applies to the guess who? Tickets, T-I-C-K-E-T-S. We'll be doing that in about 20, 25 minutes or so, okay? Until that time, it's time to fill out your census. Today's the day. Be counted. Today is Census Day, Canada. That magical time every few years when the government asks,
1: how many people are living in your docile? Okay, in your home? Okay, in your trailer?
0: And at 92.9 The Grand, we're trying to figure out if I count as one person or a mid-sized sectional couch. Stats Canada has requested that I be counted twice, once for myself and once for the gravitational pull around my waist. I am really not that fat, although my blood type is indeed gravy. Meanwhile, Ted Yates filled out his census in crayon. Gary Chittum listed professional complainer under occupation. And Rockin' Ray Michaels claims he's 6'4" on an official government document. So today, be counted, Canada, because if we don't fill out the census, they'll assume all of Southern Ontario is just one big Tim Hortons lineup. From 92.9, The Grand. And just think, if you don't, it could cost you up to $500 in fines or an eighth of a tank of gas. What do we got? The guess who coming your way in a little bit?
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0: greatest hits of all time. Star Baby, the Guess Who, they'll be doing that one on June 1st. And oh, so many more. Your chance to win tickets, TD Coliseum. Don't miss out on this show. It is going to be a blast. Be listening for Big Mr. Voice Guy, 289-284-2556. When you hear him do his thing, text us the word tickets. Text in the word tickets, T-I-C-K-E-T-S, and the ninth one will win tickets to that unbelievable show. It's 8:22, sunshine 13 for a high today. This morning we're talking with Brent Gordon, better known as Bruno, about the Arnold Anderson fundraising draw that they have planned for July. You can get your tickets now. How do I do so, Brent? And maybe you can tell us more about Arnold Anderson.
1: Okay, well, the Arnold Anderson Sport Fund was formed in 1999 after the passing of Mr. Anderson, who was for 50 years the sports broadcaster for CKPC here in Brantford.
0: Mm-hmm.
1: During his illness, he had requested that a legacy fund be created to ensure that all the youth in Brantford and Brant County and Six Nations would have the opportunity to play the sport of their choice, irrelevant of their financial situation. A board of directors was formed to carry out that legacy, and we are now 26 years later, and we have helped over 6,000 youth.
0: Wow.
1: Given 6,000 youth the opportunity to play sport, which they may otherwise not have had the chance to do so, and raised and spent in registration fees over $1.6 million.
0: That's amazing. That is just amazing. Good on you guys. Now, you've got a very special draw coming up to raise some funds.
1: We do. We have we raise the money to be able to have the kids register by three major events, McHappy Days. We have a golf classic held in September at Montreal Golf Course and third-party events, but we also have our spring raffle. This year we're calling it the Canada Day Raffle. The ticket is going to be drawn on July the 1st.
0: Okay.
1: And we have three main prizes. First prize is a Crown Verity barbecue made here in Brantford. Its value is $6,200. 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It's a $3,000 value. So our tickets are $20 and can be purchased by calling 519-759-8404 or going to our website, which is www.arnoldandersonsportfund.com. 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
0: Thanks, Brent. 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

Good morning. It's 8:30. I'm Al Parrish. This is 92.9 The Grand News. It's clear outside and it's up to 6 degrees. Here's what's making news this hour. Almost mid-May, but it doesn't mean that the cold is quite done. We should get to the mid-teens by this afternoon. For now, the frost advisory in our area has just ended for the morning and looks like we'll stay above freezing later in the week. Two boaters, an adult and a child, were pulled from the northern waters of Lake Erie near Long Point after being reported overdue. The OPP and Coast Guard responded about 4 p.m. yesterday in St. Williams. Shortly after, another boater found the missing 7-year-old and 53-year-old about 3.5 kilometers offshore. Both were from Norfolk. It's Census Day, last day to fill out your form for the year. Stats Canada says households and farm businesses should have received letters in the mail containing the instructions on how to complete the surveys. By law, a census must be held every 5 years.

0: on how to complete the surveys. By law, a census must be held every 5 years. Failure to complete the census could result in a fine of $500. A repeat offender parole enforcement squad would like to advise the public that a federal offender has been picked up. Edward Siri went unlawfully at large on April 25th and was caught in Simcoe yesterday. And Siri was located and arrested by Norfolk OPP. He's serving a 3-year sentence for trafficking. Canada's largest private sector union will kick off negotiations with the Detroit 3 automakers by targeting Ford first. Unifor says talks will begin June 22nd. Negotiations with GM and Stellantis are expected to follow. There's an open house on Haldeman's affordable housing strategy this week. Inclusions Developmental Services says that housing struggles are real for the disability community. This evening's open house runs from 6 until 8 and is a chance for everyone to be heard. You can come to the administration building in person or take an online survey until Wednesday. Looking at sports, the Tampa Bay Rays beat the Blue Jays 8-5 yesterday, starting that series. In the NHL, the Avalanche downed the Minnesota Wild 5-2 to go up 3-1 in the series. In the NBA, the Detroit Pistons and Cleveland Cavaliers are tied at 2 apiece after the Cavs won 112-103. The Oklahoma City Thunder rolled over the Lakers 115-110 to sweep that series 4 straight. It's 8:33 at the Grand. Weather is next.
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0: The Grand weather, that frost warning has been lifted. It'll be sunny today with a mix of sun and cloud later on and a high of 13. Cloudy overnight with some showers and a thunderstorm likely and a low of 8. Tomorrow, more showers with a risk of a thunderstorm. The high will be 16 degrees. And Thursday, cloudy with a high of 14. Right now, it is up to 5 degrees in Cayuga, 5 in Jarvis, and in Caledonia, it is 6 degrees. I'm Al Parrish. There's weather and more at 92.9thegrand.fm.
2: It's another Grand Concert Ticket Tuesday. Now's your chance to score a pair of tickets to see the Guess Who on their Taking It Back tour with Don Felder, June 1st at TD Coliseum in Hamilton. Just be the 9th person to text the keyword tickets to 289-284-2556.

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0: 92.9 The Grand, playing the greatest hits of all time. The first time, Rod Stewart, you know. That first time. Her name, Maggie May, supposedly. 92.9 The Grand, 842. Let's find our ninth texter. 289-284-2556. It's a texting ticket Tuesday to go see the guess who the ninth texter is.
1: Good morning.
0: Hello, yes. Who may this be?
1: This is Constantine.
0: Constantine, yes. This is Duncan Hines of the Stats Canada, is basically what we're called. And I was wondering if you had a chance to, if I can ask you a few questions, please.
1: Okay.
0: It's very
1: unusual.
0: I know. It's quite unusual, but because today being survey day and you get counted, it's census day today, I have to ask you a few questions. This way we can count you.
1: Oh, you know what? Thank you, but I already did my I already did the census, but thank you.
0: Oh, okay. But can I just ask you a couple of questions? That's all I'm asking.
1: Yeah, sure.
0: This is vitally important. This is vitally important.
1: Absolutely.
0: This is part two. We appreciate you filling that stuff out. It'll probably be, by the time we get that information, it'll be 2028. So it's important that we ask these questions.
1: Oh, my God. Okay, it's a prank. Okay.
0: No. Not a prank. Oh, gosh, no. No, this is serious. A name like Duncan Hines, we are Census Canada. We are Stats Canada.
1: I didn't even get that, Duncan. Oh, my God.
0: Okay, here's the question.
1: How's it going?
0: Good. First of all, how many people living in your home? That many. Okay. Another question. With the gas prices we're at right now, would you A, drive a car, or B, rather drive a moose? Okay, good. Third question, you're off to see the guess who, by the way, FYI.
1: Oh, that's awesome.
0: Congratulations, buddy. The second question was a trick question. You can't drive a moose, you ride it. So yeah, enjoy the show, my good man. Congratulations to all. Thanks to all who text us at 289-284-2556. Constantine, your tickets will be in the mail. I guarantee you, you'll get them before the government gets your census letter. Just saying. Natalie Cole next.
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0: 847 sunshine today, 13, 12, tomorrow 15, possibly for Thursday. 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And plus 15 $100,000 draws. Good luck. This will be an everlasting love. It's Natalie Cole for you now. 92.9 The Grand.

Say please. I'm not going to do it unless you say please. Come on. Oh, don't give me that. Satisfaction guaranteed. 37 seconds. 8:52, 8 away from 9. I am Trev. That is Pat Benatar. High today of 13 in the sunshine. As it is Nurses Week today, specifically, it is Nurses Day. We cannot thank you enough for the hard work you men and women do each and every day. You do not get paid enough. You should get paid more. You are heroes. You are superheroes.

bless you all. Enjoy the day. Enjoy the sunshine. Gonna be a nice one today. Gonna be a nice one today. 13 for a high. Alan next with news. After that, it's the Ted Yates Experience. Two.

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1: Good morning. It's 9 o'clock. I'm Al Parrish. This is 92.9, The Grand News. It's still clear, and it's up to 6 degrees outside. Here's what's making news this hour. It looks like winter may finally be done with us. The frost advisory that we had in place for most of the morning has been lifted by Environment Canada, and it appears that temperatures will get back to something a little more seasonable. Tragedy on Lake Erie, where the bodies of two boaters, including a child, were pulled from the waters near Long Point. OPP and the Canadian Coast Guard responded to an overdue call about 4 p.m. yesterday in St. Williams. A passing boater found a 7-year-old and a 53-year-old about 3.5 kilometers from shore. Both were from Norfolk. Well, today is the deadline to fill out your census form. Stats Canada has said that it is more of a reference date, but it's still mandatory for you to complete it and send it back. If you don't, you'll start getting letters and phone calls, and you could face consequences, including a $500 fine. Unifor is targeting Ford first when they kick off negotiations with the Detroit 3 automakers. Talks are set for June 22nd. Once they secure a deal, bargaining with GM and Stellantis will be next. And there's a webinar on making claims to the Federal Indian Hospital Settlement today. Anyone in an Indian hospital run by the Government of Canada who experienced abuse may be eligible for compensation. If you plan to submit, you can get a step-by-step set of instructions on how to do that online at 1 o'clock this afternoon. Check Six Nations for more details. Looking at sports, the Blue Jays started a 3-game series with the Tampa Bay Rays. They lost 8-5. In the NHL, the Wild and the Avalanche played Game 4. Colorado's up 3-1 now after a 5-2 victory. In the NBA, the Detroit Pistons lost to the Cavaliers 112-103, so they are now tied at 2 games apiece. The Oklahoma City Thunder swept the Lakers, winning the fourth game 115-110. It's 9:04 at the Grand. Weather is next.
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1: The Grand Weather frost warning has been, or frost advisory rather, has been lifted. It'll be sunny with some clouds moving in later in the afternoon and a high of 13. Tonight, cloudy with showers and possibly a thunderstorm overnight, and a low of 8 degrees. Wednesday, showers and thunderstorms and a high of 16. And Thursday, cloudy with a high of 14 degrees. Right now, it is 5 degrees in Dunnville, 5 in Hagersville, and in Hamilton, it is 7 degrees. I'm Al Parrish. There's weather and more at 92.9thegrand.fm.

92.9 The Grand, playing the greatest hits of all time with Sly and the Family Stone. Hot fun in the summertime. Well, it's not hot yet, and it's not summer, although it is getting warmer, and the unofficial start of summer, Victoria Day weekend, is just days away. Good morning, I'm Chad Yates. Coming up in a few minutes from now, the results of my Facebook survey, what is the best time of the year? We'll get to that in a few minutes from now.

0: 92.9 The Grand, playing the greatest hits of all time. It's Prism, Young and Restless, here with Tad Yates on your Tuesday morning. So I posted on our Facebook page, what is the best time of the year? Well, winter sure wasn't. Number one most mentioned, summer for the best time of the year, followed closely at second by both spring and fall. And for spring, Karen said spring, between May and June. Rickman said right now, no bugs. And for the fall, Owen said for the love of the change of color of the leaves and the breezy weather. Also mentioned the month of October, Christmas, of course, a favorite time of year for many. And answering the question, what is the best time of the year? Kate said, the part when I feel alive. And some love it all. Yeah, loving the sunshine again today, too. Sure feels good. It energizes us. Coming up in a few minutes from now, today's question. Next, a super group with best in the title of the song right after this.
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7: 92.9 The Grand, radar weather. A mix of sun and cloud expected with a high of 13. Overnight, a chance of showers, maybe a thunderstorm and low of 8. Then tomorrow looks like showers with a risk of a thunderstorm and a high of 16. Thursday, a cloudy day with a high of 14 degrees.

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Charity Brown, Take Me in Your Arms. Here with Tad Yates in your ears. And I posted this question for you a few minutes ago on our Facebook page. Name a movie soundtrack album. Please think about that. I'm looking forward to your answer. And coming up in a few minutes from now, my tune teaser. Right now, Manfred Mann's Earth Band, Blinded by the Light. Yeah, you'll need the sunglasses this morning. But the sunshine sure feels good.

0: 92.9 The Grand, playing the greatest hits of all time. You Were On My Mind. That is We Five on your Tuesday morning here with Tad Yates. And on my tune teaser today, the answer has to do with the songs, not the singer. So what's the connection with these five classic songs? They're on our Facebook page right now. Number one, I Say a Little Prayer by Dionne Warwick. Two is This Guy's in Love with You by Herb Alpert. Three, Raindrops Keep Falling on My Head by B.J. Thomas. Four, Close to You by The Carpenters. And number five, Always Something There to Remind Me by Naked Eyes. So think about that. It's on our Facebook page right now. And while you're there, please check out my almost forgotten hit of the day, Morning Girl by Neon Philharmonic from May, this month back in 1969. Listen to it and please read my tad bit of trivia while you're there. Just ahead, the long Victoria Day weekend. A weekend where some will be fishing and reeling in some big ones. I'll be reeling in a big one from Steely Dan right after this on 92.9 The Grand.
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7: 92.9 The Grand, radar weather.
8: A mix of sun and cloud expected with a high of 13. Overnight, a chance of showers, maybe a thunderstorm and low of 8. Then tomorrow looks like showers with a risk of a thunderstorm and a high of 16. Thursday, a cloudy day with a high of 14 degrees.

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the greatest hits of all time. Loving that song. Percy Sledge, When a Man Loves a Woman, from the spring of 66. It's Ageless. That was always a great slow dancing favorite, too. Coming up Friday, we're kicking off the long weekend with another Rock and Ray Michaels All Request Roadshow. You can make your requests and dedications anytime now. Just go to our website to do that with Rock and Ray Friday. Good morning, I'm Chad Yates on your Tuesday with David Bowie and Queen Under Pressure.

0: The greatest hits of all time. It's Bryan Adams here with Tad Yates. Hiding from love. Bryan Adams, in a recent interview with Rolling Stone magazine, said that a bouncer used to have to walk him on stage for his early shows. Quote, I was way too young to be playing in the places I was playing. I used to have a bouncer walk me to the stage because I was too young to be playing the bars. End of quote from Bryan Adams. And Bryan Adams is coming to Hamilton. End of August, August 28th, TD Coliseum. Yeah, you don't have to get through all that gridlock to go to see him in Toronto. You can see him in Hamilton, and he puts on a great show. I remember seeing him a few years ago in concert, and I was really impressed with how many guitars he was playing. Different guitars for different songs. Over half a dozen, I would say. And speaking of legendary Canadians, this morning on Concert Ticket Tuesday, we gave away a bunch of tickets to see the Guess Who with opening act Don Felder at the TD Coliseum. Keep listening for more ways to win right here. Lots of winners coming up musically, and next we're going to cruise back with the band Pablo Cruz. In here next.
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9: A mix of sun and cloud expected with a high of 13. Overnight, a chance of showers, maybe a thunderstorm and low of 8. Then tomorrow looks like showers with a risk of a thunderstorm and a high of 16. Thursday, a cloudy day with a high of 14 degrees.

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Playing the greatest hits of all time. 92.9 The Grand.

greatest hits of all time, Sharon. Gypsies, Tramps, and Thieves from 1971. That was number one then, back when the Sonny and Cher Comedy Hour was in prime time on TV. Good morning, I'm Chad Yates. Coming up in a few minutes from now, I'll tell you who our winner of $100 in Lotto Max tickets is today. But right now, here's a winner from Journey.

0: The greatest hits of all time. Good morning, I'm Chad Yates with Platinum Blonde, Crying Over You, and before that, Bobby Sherman, Julie, Do You Love Me? Love giving away prizes. And congratulations today to Mandy Mohart of Hamilton, the winner of $100 in Lotto Max tickets. Yeah, we do it every Tuesday. Could be you next week. Go to 929thegrand.fm. 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And we have another prize coming up on Freebie Friday. Be listening to win tickets to Hagersville Lions Murder Mystery Dinner for Saturday, May 30th. Experience murder served cold at the old estate house and a catered dinner at the Hagersville Library and Active Living Center. And the first person to win with Trevor Stoico on the Grand Morning Show, Freebie Friday morning, also gets $100 in Lotto Max tickets. Just ahead, Exile with one of the sexiest songs of the 70s, hot on the heels of Elton John, who was in Toronto on Saturday night receiving the Glenn Gould Prize, and the famed singer, who also has a home in downtown Toronto, donated the $100,000 prize back to the foundation. The song that launched his career is up right after this on The Grand.
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6: 92.9 The Grand, radar weather. A mix of sun and cloud expected with a high of 13. Overnight, a chance of showers, maybe a thunderstorm and low of 8. Then tomorrow looks like showers with a risk of a thunderstorm and a high of 16. Thursday, a cloudy day with a high of 14 degrees.

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greatest hits of all time, The Animals, with Eric Burton, who celebrated his 85th birthday yesterday. He was 24 years old when that hit was new. Hey, good morning. I'm Chad Yates on your Tuesday. Got a new posting for you on our Facebook page today. You give me your answer to this. Name a movie soundtrack album. I'm looking forward to your answer. Right now, for the movie Mannequin, Starship,

0: The greatest hits of all time is Jackson Hawk here with Tad Yates. You can't dance. That's okay, as long as you can listen. And we have something special for you to listen to this upcoming long Victoria Day weekend. We're going to kick off the unofficial start of summer with a double feature, Summer 1967 Weekend. Yeah, that was a great summer. That was the summer of hits like All You Need Is Love, Light My Fire, Windy, A Whiter Shade of Pale, San Francisco, Somebody to Love, and so many other great songs. We'll bring it back starting Friday afternoon right here. And coming up next, the next two classic hits I'll play have two things that we can relate to for the traffic this upcoming long Victoria Day weekend. Country Roads and Slow Ride, right after this.
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9: 92.9 The Grand, radar weather.
10: A mix of sun and cloud expected with a high of 13. Overnight, a chance of showers, maybe a thunderstorm and low of 8. Then tomorrow looks like showers with a risk of a thunderstorm and a high of 16. Thursday, a cloudy day with a high of 14 degrees.

the greatest hits of all time. Hello, hooray. That is Alice Cooper. Let's go from Alice to Al. Al Green. Color of the lawns and leaves these days. Let's stay together. Good morning, I'm Chad Yates with you on your beautiful spring Tuesday.

0: The greatest hits of all time. Good morning, I'm Chad Yates with Frankie Valli, Swearing to God. And before that, Steppenwolf Magic Carpet Ride, taking us back when there was a ride at amusement parks called Magic Carpet Ride. Please ride over to our Facebook page for my tune teaser. I'm going to give you the answer shortly after 12 noon. What's the connection with these five classic songs? And the answer has to do with the songs, not the singers today. Number one, I Say a Little Prayer, Dionne Warwick. Two, This Guy's in Love with You by Herb Alpert. Three is Raindrops Keep Falling on My Head by B.J. Thomas. Four, Close to You by The Carpenters. And number five, Always Something There to Remind Me by Naked Eyes. And while you're there, please check out my almost forgotten hit of the day, Morning Girl by Neon Philharmonic from May of 1969. Listen to it and please read my tidbit of trivia while you're there. Just ahead next, an Aerosmith classic, which includes the lyrics, "'Cause the backstage boogie sets your pants on fire." What's that song? Find out right after this on 92.9 The Grand.
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5: A mix of sun and cloud expected with a high of 13. Overnight, a chance of showers, maybe a thunderstorm and low of 8. Then tomorrow looks like showers with a risk of a thunderstorm and a high of 16. Thursday, a cloudy day with a high of 14 degrees.

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2: Good afternoon. It's 12 o'clock. I'm Al Parrish. This is 92.9 The Grand News for John's Interiors. Here's what's making news this hour. Tragedy on Lake Erie, where the bodies of two boaters, including a child, were pulled from the water near Long Point. OPP and the Canadian Coast Guard responded to an overdue call about 4 p.m. yesterday in St. Williams. A passing boater found the 7-year-old and the 53-year-old about 3.5 kilometers from shore. Both were from Norfolk. Hamilton police have one more valuable youth town hall session on bear spray, which has become a problem. Today's session is an online version of the Breathe Easy program. Parents, caregivers, and youth can get important info by signing up on the police website for today's virtual meeting at 5:30. BC's top doctor says none of the Canadians who were aboard the Atlantic cruise ship hit by the deadly hantavirus outbreak had any known direct contact with anyone infected. Four people are isolating in BC anyway. A few others in Ontario, Quebec, and Alberta who may have been exposed to the virus are isolating as well. Unifor is targeting Ford when they kick off negotiations with the Detroit 3 automakers. Talks are set for June 22nd, and once they secure a deal, bargaining with GM and Stellantis will be next. The auto sector is struggling under the weight of the U.S. tariffs on auto parts, steel, and aluminum. And U.S. cafe chain Dunkin' is going to try Canada again. Canadian restaurant operator Foodtastic says that it signed an agreement to open Dunkin' franchises in Canada in the next year. Dunkin' once had hundreds of Canadian locations, but left in 2018 after Quebec franchisees sued the company for a lack of promotion. In sports, in the NHL playoffs, the Canadiens are up 2-1 on the Buffalo Sabres. The Vegas Golden Knights host the Anaheim Ducks. The Montreal Victoires play the Minnesota Frost in the fifth and deciding game of their series. The winner plays the Ottawa Charge. The Blue Jays face the visiting Tampa Bay Rays in the second of their three games. And in the NBA, the San Antonio Spurs host the Minnesota Timberwolves tonight. 92.9 The Grand weather is next.
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2: 92.9 The Grand, radar weather. A mix of sun and cloud expected with a high of 13. Overnight, a chance of showers, maybe a thunderstorm and low of 8. Then tomorrow looks like showers with a risk of a thunderstorm and a high of 16. Thursday, a cloudy day with a high of 14 degrees.

the greatest hits of all time. That was an international hit for that band from Toronto, Sheriff, and When I'm With You. Good afternoon, I'm Ted Yates. Great to be with you on this Tuesday afternoon. Coming up in a few minutes from now, the answer to my tune teaser. And to come up with the answer,

0: the greatest hits of all time, April 1, ooh, what a night. And some will say, ooh, ah, as they look up in the skies at fireworks this long Victoria Day weekend. Good afternoon, I'm Tad Yates. Now the answer to my tune teaser. I posted 5 classic hits on our Facebook page, gave you a clue. What's the connection? Had to do with the songs, not the singers. And the answer is... these songs were all co-written by Burt Bacharach, who was born on this date back in 1929. And here they are. Number 1, I Say a Little Prayer by Dionne Warwick. Number 2, This Guy's in Love with You, Herb Alpert. 3 is Raindrops Keep Falling on My Head by B.J. Thomas. 4, Close to You by The Carpenters. And number 5, Always Something There to Remind Me by Naked Eyes. So the answer being, these songs were all co-written by Burt Bacharach, who was born on this date back in 1929. He died in 2023 at the age of 94. His music lives on. Watch for my next tune teaser on our Facebook page tomorrow morning. How's this for a lineup? Billy Joel, CCR, and Elvis Presley. That's just the next 3. Right after this.
1: This morning on the show, it was Nurses Day. We saluted the hardworking

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11: Mix of sun and cloud expected with a high of 13. Overnight, a chance of showers, maybe a thunderstorm and low of 8. Then tomorrow looks like showers with a risk of a thunderstorm and a high of 16. Thursday, a cloudy day with a high of 14 degrees.

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0: The greatest hits of all time, Martha and the Muffins, Echo Beach. On your Tuesday afternoon, I'm Tad Yates, and I posted this for you on our Facebook page today. Name a movie soundtrack album. I'm looking forward to your answer on that. Right now, here's Queen with Somebody to Love.
1: Yeah.

0: the greatest hits of all time. Good afternoon, I'm Ted Yates. That's Edge of 17 from Stevie Nicks, who in a recent interview with Q Magazine said that she never wanted to be a solo artist. She always liked being in a band. Well, she did well in both as a solo artist and, of course, with Fleetwood Mac, the band. Well, this coming weekend, Victoria Day weekend, is the biggest weekend of the year for planting, for gardening. And there'll be a lot of plant sales this weekend, including the Bellstone plant sale. It's on from 8 a.m. to 3 p.m. this Saturday, and again, holiday Monday. Perennials, annuals, vegetables, hanging baskets, mulch, soil, stone, and so much more on sale. And all proceeds go towards supporting Bellstone Christian School. That's Saturday in Binbrook at 6025 White Church Road. 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
7: 92.9 The Grand, radar weather. A mix of sun and cloud expected with a high of 13. Overnight, a chance of showers, maybe a thunderstorm and low of 8. Then tomorrow looks like showers with a risk of a thunderstorm and a high of 16. Thursday, a cloudy day with a high of 14 degrees.

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The greatest hits of all time. Bob Dylan, Lay, Lady, Lay, from the summer of 69. Good afternoon, I'm Tad Yates. How about the summer of 67? The first summer of love. Yeah, we'll be featuring summer of 67, double feature weekend, kicking off Friday afternoon, heading into the long Victoria Day weekend. The unofficial

0: The greatest hits of all time, doing it right, the way you like it. That's Powder Blues Band. And just before that, Edgar Winter Group with a great cruising hit, Free Ride. Yeah, that always sounds good. Even better with the high price of gas these days. Good afternoon, I'm Tad Yates. It's the Road Show with Rock and Ray starting at 2 o'clock today. It'll take you through your Tuesday afternoon. Lots of fun stuff, including the impossible question of the day. And Gary Chittum joining you tonight at 6. Coming up, the Beatles and Paul McCartney will be the musical guest on the season finale of Saturday Night Live this Saturday with Will Ferrell as host. That should be fun. So we'll hear Paul with the rest of the Beatles up right after Pink Floyd next.
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10: 92.9 The Grand, radar weather. A mix of sun and cloud expected with a high of 13. Overnight, a chance of showers, maybe a thunderstorm and low of 8. Then tomorrow looks like showers with a risk of a thunderstorm and a high of 16. Thursday, a cloudy day with a high of 14 degrees.

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1: Hey, what's happening?
0: Hey, what's happening? It's Marvin Gaye. What's going on? Well, keep it here to find out. And also check out our events calendar on our website. Lots of events always, and especially this upcoming Long Victoria Day week.

0: the greatest hits of all time. Good afternoon, it's Chad Allen and the Expressions, the Guess Who, and Shaking All Over. Find out what's shaking with Rock and Ray. He's with you in a few minutes from now to take you through your Tuesday afternoon after 2. And then Gary Chittum will brighten up your night tonight. And it's nice that it stays light for so long these days. And I'm Tad Yates. I'll talk to you tomorrow morning after Trevor Stoiko and his cast of characters on the Grand Morning Show. And please give me your answer to my posting on our Facebook page today. Name a movie soundtrack album. Yeah, there's so many great ones. I'm looking forward to your answer on that. And we'll go over some of the answers shortly after 9 tomorrow morning here on 92.9 The Grand. Have a grand day with us.
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11: A mix of sun and cloud expected with a high of 13. Overnight, a chance of showers, maybe a thunderstorm and low of 8. Then tomorrow looks like showers with a risk of a thunderstorm and a high of 16. Thursday, a cloudy day with a high of 14 degrees.

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0: Good afternoon. It is Tuesday. Yes, National Nutty Fudge Day today. Yum, yum. Oh, yeah. They still sell that somewhere. You can tell me on the Facebook page. And Stephen, all good on your end, my brother there?
1: Yes, sir.
0: Excelente. It's Kim Mitchell now and All We Are on the Worldwide Rock and Ray Michaels Roadshow soon to come. The spin of the day, the impossible question, and so much more.

0: geniuses of all time. Prism on the Road Show with Rock and Ray on this Tuesday, and it is National Nutty Fudge Day today. So if there's somewhere you can get nutty fudge, let me know on the Facebook page. I love it. It's not like I eat it often because it's awfully sweet, but it is a nice little treat, let me tell you. Stephen, you like that, right?
1: Yes, sir.
0: Exactly. Okay, especially when I buy it.
1: Yes, sir.
0: Of course. You wouldn't put out anything.
1: No, sir.
0: No, of course not. Okay. All right. It is Tuesday. And coming up on Friday, it's my all-request show. So you'll be able to call in on the star lines here on the road show, or you can email me, go to the website. You can email me from there and get your request and dedication into us here for the Friday road show as we go into the long May weekend with the Rock and Ray Michaels Worldwide Road Show. In the meantime, we're going to give you a spin of the day. So, Stephen, if you're ready.
1: I'm ready, sir.
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0: Now, here it is. Listen carefully, then take your guess to the Facebook page. You know how we do it every day. And if you do get it correct at 10 to 5, you get the bragging right. So here it is. First time for you and first time for me. Roll it, brother. Yeah. Okay, I'm going to have to hear that again. I'm going to have to hear that one again. So be listening. We do it throughout the day. If you're new to this, it is Rock and Ray Spin of the Day. So you try to decipher the song, okay, from that clip. And if you get it correct, you get the bragging rights at 10 to 5. Coming up, the forecast and more of the greatest hits of all time.
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0: Rock and Ray's radar weather. We have some cloud this evening, and there's a chance of a shower after midnight. Risk of a thunderstorm as well. Could get 10 to 15 millimeters of rain if it does happen. Down to 8 degrees overnight. Tomorrow, hump day. Showers ending in the morning, remaining cloudy. And we got a high of 16 degrees. Chance of showers again. Risk of a T-boom. And then looking to Thursday, we got some clouds. Slight chance of a shower. 14 Friday, going into the long May weekend. Sun and cloud and a high of 18 degrees right now. It's 11 degrees in Caledonia. We got 13 in Grimsby and 11 degrees in Hamilton with the Doobie Brothers.

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0: the day.
1: And a good afternoon. It is 2:35 at Rock and Rain. Thank you for joining us here on the Worldwide Roadshow. Stanley Cup action tonight. Before we get to the spin, we got the Sabres and the Canadiens. That puck will drop at about 7:10 this evening. And they lead the series, Montreal, 2-1. We've got the Ducks and the Golden Knights tonight. That's tied at 2 games apiece. That's a late starter, 9:30 this evening. There you go. Carolina did a great job last night. These guys, man, I'm telling you, they're playing hard. You know, the Hurricanes, they're leading the series 2-0 right now, I believe that is. Is that correct? I think. It's just been great hockey. Just great hockey all the way around. And tonight the Sabres and Montreal, they'll go at it again. Like I said, about 10 after 7 tonight. There's so much going on. It's so exciting. It's like, this is like real heavy hockey. You know, like, it's really heavy, really, really involved. So go, teams, go. Montreal, I would like to see, being the only Canadian team in the playoffs right now, would be nice to see them win. Just saying. All right. In the meantime, let's bring you your spin of the day with Rock and Ray. Here it is. Listen very carefully. It's a tough one today. Here it is. Okay, maybe. I've got something on my mind here. Maybe you do as well. Head to the Facebook page. Here's Stevie.

0: Greatest hits of all time, Toto in Africa, on the Roadshow with Rock and Ray. 2:48 on this Tuesday afternoon, National Nutty Fudge Day today. Nutty Fudge, so I got to ask you, like, is there a place you can buy this stuff? Like, I haven't seen it around in a long time. I haven't really shopped for it. You know, if I'm out and about and I see it and I'll say, okay, maybe we'll get a little piece there and, you know, bring it home to the Roadshow crew. But only when they come over, of course. And Stevie never brings anything with him anyway.
1: No, sir.
0: Because I pay for everything.
1: Yes, sir.
0: Exactly. Exactly. All right. Listen, coming up Friday, it's the Rock and Ray Michaels All Request Show going into our long May weekend. So you'll want to get your requests and dedications into me. The sooner the better. So you can go to the website. You can email me from there. And we'll get them on for you between 2 and 6 p.m. this coming Friday going into the long weekend. Going to be a busy one. And it's also Freaky Freebie Friday with the Roadshow and Rock and Ray. So be listening. All right. And good luck. Now, it's time for another spin of the day. So we're going to give it you right now. Steven, if you want to roll it, please. Here it is. Okay, I have a very strong feeling I know what this one is. All right, so take your guess to the Facebook page. Good luck in 2 hours' time.
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0: Rockin' Ray's Radar Weather Forecast. We have a slight chance of showers this evening and after midnight. There's a risk of a T-boom as well. Could get 10 to 15 millimeters of rain, down to 8 degrees. Tomorrow, hump day, those showers should end in the morning, remaining cloudy. There's a chance of showers redeveloping. Maybe risk of a thunderstorm early in the morning again. And a high of 16 degrees. Thursday, some cloud. Chance of a shower, 14 going into the long May weekend. Sun and cloud and a high of 18 for the Rockin' Ray Michaels. All request show worldwide. Right now, 13 degrees in Beamsville and Grimsby, 12 degrees in Dunville with Van the Man Morrison.

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0: Michaels, you make me want to sweat. The greatest hits
1: 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On the Road Show, good afternoon. 3:11 now with Rock and Ray on this Tuesday afternoon, National Nutty Fudge Day today. Great treat. Yes, very, very, very sweet. But hey, it's an enjoyable treat. Just once in a while. You know, moderation, of course. All right, coming up soon, the impossible question of the day brought to you by our friends at G's Hairstyle and Gifts and More. They're at 25 Cayuga Street North in Cayuga. In the meantime, here is another quick hit sample for Rock and Ray's Worldwide Spin of the Day. Listen very carefully. Here it is. Thank you, Stephen. Take it to the Facebook page right now. Coming up at 10 to 5, we're going to read them all. Your answers, and good luck, everyone. Wishing you the bragging rights on this Tuesday afternoon. Here's you two, and with or without you.

0: Greatest hits of all time on the Road Show. Gino Vannelli and the Wheels of Life. And a good afternoon. Happy Tuesday. National Nutty Fudge Day today with Rockin' Ray. It's 3:20. It's time for the impossible question. We want to salute our all-star guest today as well, too. My good friend, Carrie. I've known Carrie for a million years from Brantford. And he's celebrating his birthday today and his retirement as well, too. So congratulations, Carrie. So you're going to enjoy retirement and you know, and your pension. And you can just, you know, listening to the Road Show. Nothing gets better than that, brother. Just saying. But he's also the official photographer for Rockin' Ray's Retro Rockers Band. Thank you so much, Carrie. And we're wishing you all the best on this Tuesday afternoon. So enjoy it, my brother. And a royal salute to our fans on the Star Cam today, too. So let's do it, Stephen. Let's get the impossible question going.
1: And now.
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0: Yes, today is National Nutty Fudge Day today. And the picture on the Facebook page, you'll see it there. It is delish looking, let me tell you. All right, I could use a little right now, to be honest with you. But okay, all right, enough about me. All right, the impossible question brought to you by our friends at G's Hair Styling Gifts and More, 25 Cayuga Street North in Cayuga. Here it is. The world record for this is 1 hour, 1 minute, and 36 seconds. What is it? All right, you can call my star lines, 866-929-2556, or you can post on the Facebook page just off the top of your head. Please don't look the answer up, all right, and get your answer into us.
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0: Rockin' Ray's radar weather for this evening. We got some cloud. There is a chance of a shower, maybe a T-boom as well. could see 10 to 15 millimeters of rain overnight into tomorrow. Lows of 8 degrees. Tomorrow, those showers should end in the morning, remaining cloudy. Chance of showers redeveloping at a high reaching 16 degrees. Currently, it's 11 degrees in Hamilton, 13 in Grimsby. Cayuga is 11 degrees on the road show. And my impossible question brought to you by G's Hairstyling Gifts and More, 25 Cayuga Street North in Cayuga. The world record for this is 1 hour, 1 minute, and 36 seconds. What is it? Please do not Google or search the answer, just off the top of your head.

Thank you very much. It is now 3:40 on the Tuesday Drive with Rock and Ray Michaels, and the impossible question will be with us in just a second. But first, we're going to give you another quick hit sample for the spin of the day. Stephen, if you want to roll it, please take it away. There it is. Got this one. I'm pretty sure I got this one today. Now that I've heard it a few times, so yeah. So maybe you do as well, too. So take your guess at the Facebook page. 10 to 5, we're going to read them all, and hopefully you get to take home the bragging rights. Now, the impossible question brought to you by our friends at Cheese Hairstyling Gifts and More, 25 Cayuga Street North in Cayuga. The world record for this is 1 hour, 1 minute, and 36 seconds. What do you think that could be? Call the Star Lines now, 866-929-2556, or you can post

0: The Road Show, Rockin' Ray Michaels and Gail Garnett will sing in the sunshine on this Tuesday afternoon, National Nutty Fudge Day today. It's time now to bring your answers to life. Let's find out what you had to say. An answer for the impossible question. It's an impossible question today.
1: And now. It's time for Tabloid Trash.
0: All right, today's question brought to you by our friends at G's Hairstyling, Gifts and More went like this. The world record for this is 1 hour, 1 minute, and 36 seconds. What is it? Let's start off on our Facebook page. Let's see here. Drew says skipping. Lisa says, how about going without blinking? Anthony said record for the Italian marathon in 2025-26. Lakeshore Dale, balancing on one leg with a chocolate milkshake on top of your head. Hey, anything is possible, right? Lisa says, oh, no, I already read that, Lisa's. My buddy Bob says, uncontrolled laughter. It's really not that funny, but a boom. All right, Crystal said food challenge. Deborah, jump rope. Dougie, pour credits to solar eclipse. Marie says staring without blinking, perhaps. That's a good one. Lynn said push-ups. Mary Ellen, my good friend, said, how about slalom water skiing? No clue. Right, you know, that's a great guest, though. Let's see here. Kerry says, our all-star guest, Kerry says, thank you, Rockin' Ray. You're welcome, Kerry. Enjoy your birthday, my friend. Nance said skipping rope, and Steve said longest kiss. All right. Let's see here. Now we're going to go to the star line. So we're good, Stephen? Okay, we got one there? Yep, I'm good. Take it away.
2: This is Lynn from Cambridge. What about winning a world championship chess match?
0: Okay, very cool. Thank you so much for that. All kinds of answers today. That's great. All right, Holly, take it away. Go ahead.
3: All righty. It has to be something that tests your stamina, your strength. Got to be healthy to do this one. A handstand. Not against a wall or anything. Just straight as a board. On your hands, feet in the air.
0: I can do that. I can do that, no problem. As long as I'm laying flat on the floor, I can do that. Steven, drum roll, please. All right, here it is. The world record for this is 1 hour, 1 minute, and 36 seconds. What is it? I'm just the messenger. Balancing a skateboard on the chin. Balancing a skateboard on your chin. That is the impossible answer today. Like I said, I'm just the messenger. Thank you, everyone. Let's do it again tomorrow. The Hump Day edition of Rock and Ray's Impossible Question, and sometimes they really are impossible.
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0: And Ray's radar weather forecast. We've got some cloud this evening, chance of a shower after midnight, and we could see 10 to 15 millimeters. There's also a risk of a thunderstorm as well, down to 8 degrees. Tomorrow, hump day, showers ending in the morning, remaining cloudy, and we have high hitting 16 degrees. Slight chance of showers as well, too. Currently, 11 degrees in Dunville, 13 in Beansville, Grimsby, 13 degrees.

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1: Good afternoon. It is 4 o'clock. I'm Holly Lynn. This is 92.9 The Grand News for Boonstra Heating and Air Conditioning. Making news this hour. The newest confirmed case of hantavirus is in a cruise ship passenger quarantined in a Spanish military hospital. 13 other Spanish nationals evacuated from the ship are also staying there, but have tested negative for the virus. The head of the World Health Organization says the long incubation period of hantavirus means more cases are possible in the weeks ahead, but there is no sign this could turn into a larger outbreak. Some Ontario schools don't have enough educational assistance as the number of students with special needs grows faster than overall enrollment. A report from the Auditor General says the province's special education funding is not keeping up with school board spending. At one school board, half of all elementary schools are understaffed. The report also found absence rates among EAs are high and rising, often with no replacements available. Ontario's Auditor General says unqualified drivers are ending up on the road because the province is failing to effectively monitor commercial truck driving and licensing regimes. The office of Shelley Spence has uncovered career colleges that have cut corners on training hours and skills and found little oversight from the province. Commercial truck drivers account for a disproportionate number of fatalities on Ontario roads. Across the GTA, gas prices are creeping back up. They're expected to rise 2 cents overnight. That would put the average pump price just under $1.89 per litre. An Ontario MP is calling on Canadians to fill out their census surveys for the good of their communities. Some Canadians have taken to social media to express their discontent with the census, posting pictures of ripped-up forms or envelopes marked "Return to Sender." Mark Gerritsen says the census is how Canada collects data it uses to make informed decisions, such as how many schools a community needs. The Jays welcomed Tampa Bay in the second of their three-game series. In the NHL playoffs, the Canadiens are up 2-1 on the Sabres, and tonight's Game 4 is in Montreal. Later, the Vegas Golden Knights host the Anaheim Ducks, with that series tied at 2. And the Montreal Victoires play the Frost in Minnesota in the fifth and deciding game. Weather is next.
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5: Rock and Rays radar weather. We've got some cloud this evening. Chance of showers, maybe 10 to 15 millimeters. Low down to 8 degrees. Tomorrow, hump day. Showers ending in the morning, raining cloudy. Chance of showers redeveloping. And we've got risk of a thunderstorm as well early in the morning. High reaching 16 degrees. Currently, it's 13 in Grimsby, 11 in Caledonia, and it's 11 degrees in Hamilton on the Worldwide Rock and Ray Michaels Roadshow.

0: Yes, on your Tuesday afternoon here with Rockin' Raiders 419. We got the Sabres in action tonight against the Canadiens. Yes, it's the Canadiens are leading right now 2-1. So the Sabres got to do it tonight. All right, the puck will drop at about 7:10 this evening. And we also have the Ducks and the Golden Knights. That game gets underway 9:30 this evening. All right, late starter there. All right, time for another spin of the day on this Tuesday afternoon, National Nutty Fudge Day today. Now, I've had a few people call me up and say, I love Nutty Fudge. Let us know where you can buy it. So if anyone knows, post it on the Facebook page, please. All right? Okay. Coming up Friday, it's my all request show. You can go to the website. You can email me your request and dedication for that matter right there in that email. Get that into me as soon as you can. In the meantime, Stephen, if you want to roll her again, please, the spin of the day, your quick hit sample. Here it is. Go ahead. There it is. Take it to the Facebook page right now. We're not far off from it. 10 to 5, we'll be here before you know it. Coming up, music from Three Dog Night. We're going to go across to the UK and a great hit from 1977 after we check the forecast next.
1: 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We saluted the hardworking men and

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14: Rock and Ray's radar weather, cloudy skies this evening, chance of showers. After midnight, risk of a thunderstorm, could see 10 to 15 millimeters of rain. The overnight low down to 8 degrees. Tomorrow, hump day. We have showers ending in the morning, remaining cloudy, and a high hitting 16 degrees. Currently, it's 11 in Cayuga, 11 in Hamilton, 13 in Grimsby, St. Catharines, 13 degrees with Supertramp.

greatest of all time, The Road Show, Rockin' Ray Michaels, Shambhala, Three Dog Night on this Tuesday afternoon, National Nutty Fudge Day today. Coming up this weekend, too, we'll be kicking off the Summer of 67 double feature weekend. All right, then, we'll be playing all the biggest hits from the Summer of Love, 1967, Put a Flower in Your Hair. Oh, yeah, that's all coming up as well this weekend. So it's a busy, long weekend coming up, May weekend, so hopefully you enjoy it and take us with you wherever you go, all right? It is 4:32 now, time for another spin of the day. This is your second last chance to get your guess on the Facebook page, and at 10 to 5, we'll read them all, and I wish you all the bragging rights, and I'll tell you what I think it is as well. All right, Stephen, if you want to roll it, please. There it is. Head to the Facebook page right now. Good luck. 4:32 with the four tops, and I can't help myself on the Worldwide Rockin' Ray Michaels Road Show.

0: and Ray Michaels Roadshow. Million vacations. Wow. I guess a lot of vacations will be taking place very soon, but I guess a lot of people are staying in the country. A lot of people are saying, you know, I'd rather stay home. You know, the cost of gas, you know, the surcharges on airline of flights and stuff like that. So a lot of people will be staying home. And that's great because you know what? You can discover your own country. Canada is a beautiful country. I have been from coast to coast to coast in this country, and it's absolutely gorgeous, all right? So do enjoy it, and it's breathtaking. Some places, you know, that you go driving through the Rocky Mountains and stuff like that, getting out into BC, absolutely stunning, all right? You see the water and rivers and stuff up in the mountains, and it's like crystal. It's like crystal green, a very light crystal greenish bluish white. It's just absolutely amazing. So if you're staying home this summer, you got a great country. Enjoy it. And that means you'll be spending your hard-earned dollars locally. All right, so there you go. Just saying. All right, 4:39 now, and Stephen, this is the last one, right?
1: Yes, sir.
0: Okay, here it is. Listen very carefully. All right, the final spin of the day with Rock and Ray. Get your answer on the Facebook page. Hit it, brother. I got this one down, hands down today. I'm almost certain. 10-5. Reading all your answers. Good luck, everyone. I wish you all the bragging rights. Simon and Garfunkel.

0: weaknesses of all time of a good friend, Sean Jackson, just as bad as you. It's 4:48 on the Tuesday drive home at Rockin' Ray Michaels. Coming up next, you know what we're doing. That's right, we're going to read all your kisses, and I wish you all the bragging rights. I'm going to tell you what I think it is, and that's coming up in a few moments as well, too. We've got hockey action on the go tonight, Stanley Cup playoff action. Sabres and the Canadiens, all right, that should get underway about 10 after 7 tonight. And the Ducks and the Golden Knights, they'll get underway late starter, 9:30 tonight. I wasn't a huge Habs fan, but since they are the only Canadian team left fighting for the cup, I'll say go Habs, go. Go Montreal. Go Montreal. Vive la Canadienne. Just, yeah, well, I'm trying. Because I'm a diehard. Yeah, I know, Leafs. I know. Leafs are always the first ones on the greens. Just saying. Okay. We'll check the forecast next.
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0: Rockin' Ray's radar weather. Chance of a shower this evening and after midnight. Risk of a T-boom. Maybe 10 to 15 millimeters of rain locally and a low down to 8 degrees. Tomorrow, hump day. Showers should end in the morning, remaining cloudy with a chance of showers redeveloping at a high reaching 16 degrees by the roadshow in the afternoon. Currently, it's 12 in West Lincoln. Grimsby, 12 degrees. Dunnville sitting at 11. 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And we head over to our Facebook page now for the spin of the day. We're going to find out what you think it is, and I'll tell you what I think it is. And let's go there now, Stephen. Thank you very much. Charlie says Dreamweaver, Gary Wright. Justin, my buddy, says Living Thing by ELO. You know what? Now that you say that, Justin, I'm going to say, yeah, it kind of sounds like that a bit, you know, off the beginning. Matthew says Everywhere from Fleetwood Mac. Anthony, Celebration, Cooling the Gang. Lynn said There's a Kind of a Hush by Herman's Hermits. Worked with Peter Noon from Herman's Hermits over the years many times. Kind of a hush by Herman Hermits, Grant says. Catherine says, last train to Clarksville. Remember to add the artist, please. And that is the Monkees. Lynn said, Believer, the Monkees. Darcy says, White Snake. Here I go again. Sandy says, not a guest, just a big hello. Love your show. Sandy, I love you too. Thank you so much. All right, Bob, my buddy, says Armageddon, Prism, way into the song. And Lakeshore Dale says, Head Over Heels by Tears for Fears. So there you have it. Stephen, if you're all good.
5: I'm ready, sir.
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0: My guest today is ABBA. The winner takes it all. Stephen, roll it. Not even close. Not even warm. Thank you, everyone, for your guesses. It's the Rolling Stones, and She's a Rainbow. Today's Worldwide Rock and Race Spin of the Day. Let's do it again tomorrow just after 2. You guys are awesome. Thanks so much for all your guesses.

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2: Good afternoon. It is 5 o'clock. I'm Holly Lynn. This is 92.9 The Grand News for the Dirt Depot and Bruce's Bins. Making news this hour, the World Health Organization says it can't force people to quarantine over hantavirus. They're telling passengers from the cruise ship at the center of an outbreak to isolate for 42 days. But officials can't say whether that's happening. So far, 11 cases have been reported across the globe. The WHO is still downplaying the risk, but admits more cases are possible in the weeks ahead. Ontario's Auditor General is sounding the alarm about unqualified truck drivers. In a new report, she's pointing to career colleges, which have cut corners on training. And she says the province isn't doing enough to make sure bad drivers don't get a CDL. Some Ontario schools don't have enough educational assistance as the number of students with special needs grows faster than overall enrollment. A report from the Auditor General says the province's special education funding is not keeping up with school board spending. At one school, half of all elementary schools are understaffed. The report also found absence rates among EAs are high and rising, often with no replacements available. Gas prices are approaching $1.90 a liter once again. In the GTA, the cost of gas is set to go up 2 cents at midnight. By tomorrow, you could be paying close to $1.89 per liter. Health Canada is telling parents to immediately stop using self-feeding devices because they may pose choking and aspiration hazards. These devices were sold on Amazon under different brand names. The devices are banned in Canada. The Blue Jays are still looking for their first win against Tampa this season. They send Patrick Corbin to the mound for Game 2 of the series. Toronto was swept in Florida last week. The Habs host Game 4 of their series with the Buffalo Sabres tonight. Montreal is up 2-1. Later, Vegas welcomes Anaheim for Game 5. That series tied at 2. And Game 5 of the PWHL semifinal between Montreal and Minnesota, that's expected to go ahead tonight after it was postponed last night due to illness. Weather is next.
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4: Rock and Rays radar weather forecast, chance of showers this evening, and there's even a risk of a thunderstorm as well overnight, maybe 10 to 15 millimeters of rain. Winds will gust up to about 50 clicks an hour overnight, down to 8 degrees. Tomorrow, hump day, showers ending in the morning, remaining cloudy. There's a chance of showers redeveloping, risk of a thunderstorm in the morning as well, and a high reaching 16. Thursday, cloudy, chance of showers 14. Friday, as I take you back into your weekend with my all-request show, all right, we'll have sun and cloud and a high of 18 degrees. Currently, it is 11 degrees in Hamilton. We've got 10 in Caledonia. Grimsby, 12 degrees. It's 5:04 on the Worldwide Rock and Ray Michaels Roadshow.
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1: 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The greatest
2: hits of all time. 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It's 5:12 on the drive home with the Stones and Honky Tonk Women on this Tuesday, National Nutty Fudge Day. You know where I can buy some? Anybody? Let me know. Because now we got a craving there. Is that right, Steven?
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0: Greatest hits of all time on the Road Show with Rock and Ray Michaels on the Road Show this Tuesday afternoon. A traffic note to pass along. Highway 6 South between Mount Hope and Caledonia at Leeming Road. There is a serious accident there. And northbound was still getting through, but the southbound lanes are blocked by emergency vehicles. Just a heads up there, traffic note. Highway 6 South between Mount Hope and Caledonia at Leeming Road. Accident there, a serious one. And northbound traffic getting through, but southbound lanes are blocked by emergency vehicles. Just a heads up there. You may have to get around that. All right? All right. Coming up at 5:30, must be true if you heard it on the radio, Scotty B's not headline news. We're also going to hear about Hannah Harper. Who is she? Wait till 5:30. You'll find out. We're going to hear a story about robot shoes. Very cool. Stephen, pay attention to that one.
1: Yes, sir.
0: Maybe something you want to get me for Christmas.
1: No, sir.
0: Okay. Fine. Is it going to be one of those air fresheners again?
1: Yes, sir.
0: Thought I'd ask. And we're going to hear about a guy that replaced engine oil with 5:30. That's when you'll find out. It must be true if you heard it on the radio, only on the Worldwide Rock and Ray Michaels Roadshow.
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0: Rock and Rays Radar Weather. We got a chance of showers this evening, down to 8 degrees. Risk of a thunderstorm as well, too. Could see 10 to 15 millimeters of rain. Showers ending tomorrow morning, remaining cloudy with a chance of showers redeveloping and risk of a thunderstorm early in the morning at a high of 16. Currently, 10 in Hamilton and Caledonia. Grimsby, 11 degrees. 92.9
10: The
0: Ongoing problems, Highway 6 South, down near Leeming Road. Serious accident. Northbound traffic getting through. Southbound, all lanes are blocked. Southbound. Wild Terry.

musicians of all time. They got their name off a box of cough drops, believe it or not. Wild cherry cough drops. That's where they got their name from, believe it or not. Yeah, it is at now 5:26 of Rockin' Ray. Soon to come, It Must Be True If You Heard It on the Radio. Aretha Franklin, I Say a Little Prayer on the Worldwide Road Show.

Coming up next, must be true if you heard it on the radio, sending this one out to the birthday boy today, the all-star guest. That's right, Carrie up in Bradford, Carrie Newstead, the personal photographer for the Rockin' Ray Michaels Retro Rockers. Carrie, this one, brother, I know it's your fave. Enjoy it.

0: Joe rocking right. That is Crowbar for my buddy Carrie. All right, it is 5:33, and it's time for that fun, entertaining feature that we call...
1: It must be true, because I heard it on the radio. It must be true, it must be true.
0: Over to you, Scotty B.
2: This is not headline news. Vin Diesel says a Fast and Furious show is in the works. Technically, he pointed at a TV and grunted cars, but you get the point. There's a movie in the works about the early days of MTV. It promises a lot of surprises, like the M once standing for music. Leo has been the Pope for a year. You can tell he's Americanized the Vatican because there's a neglected Wave Runner in the front yard. And an Oasis documentary is coming to theaters. It depicts Oasis as you've rarely seen them before. Together. This is not headline news on the Rock and Ray Michaels Roadshow.
0: Thank you, Scotty B. All right, she won American Idol 2026.
3: The winner of American Idol 2026 is...
0: And a big congratulations going out to Hannah. All right, here it is, the story about the robot shoes that let you walk 3 times faster.
4: I have always been excited, interested in personal mobility. But then I start asking myself why I never walked, even though walking is the safest way of getting around the, you know, cities. When you push off your toe, we need something that prevents you from slipping backwards. You have a very big push-off force to the ground. We will accelerate at the same time. But as soon as you release and you transition into, you know, what we call control the fall, we stop giving you more, you know, gas to continue accelerating.
0: Very cool, Stephen. You know, Christmas gift.
5: Yes, sir.
0: Just saying, right? You know my size, right?
5: No, sir.
0: You even forget I exist when it comes to Christmas, right?
5: Yes, sir.
0: Exactly. Okay. All right, here it is, our final story this afternoon. This guy replaced engine oil. Are you ready for this? With cheese.
6: We're replacing the oil in a vehicle with cheese and gourmet cheese. Check out this stuff. You know it's good because it's made in USA. Guaranteed to beat mostly e-colorings and chemicals anyway. You need a spoon to heave it out, right? That manky looking cheese hole.
5: Yeah, it's still yellow.
6: That was the most smoke I'd ever seen coming out of an engine. That was epic. And then it cleared out the building quick, too.
0: Okay, so, Stephen, I ask you, what do you think of that with the cheese in the engine and replacing the oil? That's what I thought. Okay. And that's what we call...

If the 92.9 The Grand Events Cruiser is rocking, then we've got the music up too loud again. Happens a lot. It's where all of the action is. 92.9 The Grand.

0: Greatest hits of all time with the Stampeders and Sweet City Woman. It is 5:45 at Rockin', right? It's time for celebrity birthday shoutouts. And just a traffic note, Highway 6 southbound down near Leeming Road, we have a serious accident there. Southbound traffic, all lanes blocked. Northbound traffic is getting through. Again, that is Highway 6 at Leeming Road.
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0: Big happy birthday going out to Jason Biggs today, 48. Kim Fields is 57. Tony Hawk. Oh, yeah, the guy on that skateboard, man, he's amazing, that guy. 58. Stephen Baldwin is 60. Emilio Estevez is that right? 64. I didn't think he was that old. Homer Simpson is 70 today. Billy Squier, 76. And Steve Winwood celebrating his 78th. Now, it's time for the big ones. Local celebrity birthday shout-outs. Rockin' Ray's Retro Rockers. You're looking for a great party band, get a hold of Rockin' Ray's Retro Rocker. We do it all, including big concerts, too. So, boys, take it away. Local celebrities, and as you heard earlier, my good buddy Carrie Newstead celebrating a birthday today. Not only that, but Carrie is retiring from his full-time job. So, Carrie, it's a time for you to enjoy, sit back, and contemplate life. All right, so enjoy, my brother, and happy birthday to you, and retirement as well. Carolyn Humanick, Rob Kalmar, Frank Stanley, Nori Smith, big fan of the show, Suzette Abrams celebrating today, Lisa Puna, Laura Blue, and Karen Steele, all celebrating birthdays today. You guys have a fantastic birthday. And if you got a birthday and you want Rockin' Ray to announce it, just go to the website, email me from there, and I'll include you in celebrity birthday shoutouts.
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0: Play ball! Rockin' Rays radar weather. We've got a chance of showers this evening after midnight as well. Could see 10 to 15 millimeters of rain. Down to 8 degrees tomorrow, hump day. Showers ending in the morning, remaining cloudy with a risk of a thunderstorm in the morning as well. High reaching 16 degrees by the roadshow in the afternoon. Currently 11 degrees in Beamsville and Grimsby. Dunnville, 9 degrees here on the Worldwide Rockin' Ray Michaels Roadshow. 551. Well, that is it for me. I'm out of fun. I got to run. Have yourself a super fine divine Tuesday evening. National it is National, what is it again today? Oh yeah, that's right, Nutty Fudge Day. That's right. Steven, don't forget. Pick some up if you can, if you find it. Anybody knows where you can get Nutty Fudge, let me know on the Facebook page, won't you please? I'd appreciate that. On that note, Dino, are you all set to go? Okay, good, good, good. Coming up, Gary Chittum following the news with Holly Lynn at 6, and I'll catch you tomorrow afternoon right after Ted Yates right here on the road show. Steven, can you give me a hand?
4: Yes, sir.
0: All right, girl, up you go into the, there we go. All right, Carice is all ready. Everybody's ready? Good? All right, good. On that note, have a great night. I'm Rockin' Ray Michaels, and you are number one to me. See you again. Bye-bye.
9: I'm done. So done.
10: Well, that's our show.
11: It's over.
9: What?
10: It's over. It is over.
9: Is that it?
11: That's it.
10: Everybody still awake?
12: Will you come on already? I just can't stand these long goodbyes.
10: 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Big finish. 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
1: Good evening. It is 6 o'clock. I'm Holly Lynn. This is 92.9 The Grand News for the Dirt Depot and Bruce's Bins. Making news this hour, the newest confirmed case of hantavirus is in a cruise ship passenger quarantined in a Spanish military hospital. 13 other Spanish nationals evacuated from the ship and are also staying there, but they've tested negative for the virus. The head of the World Health Organization says the long incubation period of hantavirus means more cases are possible in the weeks ahead. But there is no sign this could turn into a larger outbreak. Ontario's Auditor General says unqualified drivers are ending up on the road because the province is failing to effectively monitor commercial truck driving and licensing regimes. The office of Shelley Spence has uncovered career colleges that have cut corners on training hours and skills and found little oversight from the province. Commercial truck drivers account for a disproportionate number of fatalities on Ontario's roads. Across the GTA, gas prices, they are creeping back up. They're expected to rise 2 cents overnight. That would put the average pump price just under $1.89 per liter. And an Ontario MP is calling on Canadians to fill out their census surveys for the good of their communities. Some Canadians have taken to social media to express their discontent with the census, posting pictures of ripped up forms or envelopes marked return to sender. Mark Gerritsen says the census is how Canada collects data that it uses to make informed decisions, such as how many schools a community needs. And Health Canada is telling parents to immediately stop using self-feeding devices because they may pose choking and aspiration hazards. These devices were sold on Amazon under different brand names. The devices are banned in Canada. The Jays welcome Tampa Bay in the second of their three-game series. The Jays have yet to win a game against the Rays this season. In the NHL playoffs, the Canadiens are up 2-1 on the Sabres, and tonight's game four is in Montreal. Later, the Vegas Golden Knights host the Anaheim Ducks with that series tied at 2, and the Montreal Victoires play the Frost in Minnesota in the fifth and deciding game. The winner faces the Ottawa Charge in the Walter Cup Championship Series. Weather is next.
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3: 92.9 The Grand, radar weather. A chance of showers and thunderstorm this evening and after midnight. Windy overnight, low tonight of 8 degrees. Tomorrow, chance of showers and thunderstorm early in the morning. Windy and high of 16. Wednesday night, chance of showers, windy and low of 6. Right now, it's 11 degrees in Dunnville, 13 in Hagersville, 12 degrees in Jarvis. There's weather and more at 92.9 The Grand.fm. Good evening. I'm Gary Chittum, 604 with Olivia Newton-John and John Travolta.

playing the greatest hits of all time. It is 92.9 The Grand Strawberry Alarm Clock and Incense and Peppermints. How you doing? I'm Gary Chittum. It is 9 minutes after 6 o'clock, and coming up later on this hour, we'll have a look at my question on Facebook. We'll also talk about some stuff I've seen on Facebook. Did you hear this in our silly stats? But right now, sharing the love. Here's Stephen Stills on 92.9 The Grand.

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0: 92 another Grand Magic Man that is hard. It is 621. I'm Gary Chittum. And my question of the day, and it's up right now on our 92.9 The Grand Facebook page. And the question today is, did you ever collect Canadian Tire money? And if so, did you, you know, buy something with it? Save that all up, that big wad of cash? Well, sort of. So let me know on our 92.9 The Grand Facebook page, did you ever collect Canadian Tire money, and what did you finally buy with it? Well, Neil Diamond pouring a couple of glasses after this.
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Playing the greatest hits of all time, 92.9 The Grand. The Cooper Brothers, I Will Know Her When I See Her. 86.37, these things are always a lot of fun. This Grand Freebie Friday. Win tickets to the Hagersville Lions Murder Mystery Dinner on Saturday, May 30th. Experience murder served cold at the old estate house. And a catered dinner as well at the Hagersville Library and Active Living Center. And the first person to win with Trevor also gets $100 in Lotto Max tickets. So be listening for that, our Freebie Friday coming up on Friday morning, beginning with Trev. Just what I needed. It's the Cars and 92.9 The Grand.

0: greatest hits of all time, Carol King and I Feel the Earth Move. It is 6:47, and there are two games on in the NHL playoffs tonight. One of them have a lot of people that'll have an eye on it here in Southern Ontario. It is the Sabres in Montreal. Game time is at 7 o'clock, and the Canadians lead that series 2-1. Also tonight, the Ducks at Golden Knights, 9:30 this evening, and that series is tied at 2 apiece. Toronto Blue Jays play Tampa Bay again tonight, and that's at the Rogers Centre. Game time is at 7:07. And the Hamilton Cardinals gearing up for their season opener, home opener, coming up on Friday night at the Burning Arbor Memorial Stadium against Kitchener, Friday night at 7:35. It was our next group's first big hit. That's next.
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0: 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Well, what were you doing in the summer of 1973? Perhaps you were listening to this song from the album called Aerosmith. It is Dream On The Grand.

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is It's About Time. It is 92.9 The Grand, and that is Lights. And I'm Gary Chittum. That comes from Journey. And the lights they talk about in that song, it's the lights of San Francisco. That is where that band was from. It is 7:11. Coming up shortly, we'll have a look at some stuff I've seen recently on Facebook. Right now, Classical Gas. It's Mason Williams on 92.9 The Grand.

0: Grand, long, cool woman in a black dress. They are the Hollies. It is 7:17. I'm Gary Chittum with a few things I have seen recently on Facebook. You know, someone posted this the other day. They said, every time I think I'm with it, they change what it is. And now it seems weird and scary. Also from Facebook, I'm not saying I'm old, but I remember when the cloud was just something that ruined your picnic. And finally from Facebook, my current status is I'm looking for a job that pays $100,000 a year and requires very little skill. I think I'm qualified for that. Coming up, an artist we'll be able to see in the falls later on this year.
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0: 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We'll be able to see this guy in concert at the Falls View Casino coming up in August. Here's Rod Stewart.

weekend, look for Matt out in the 92.9 the Grand Events Cruiser. 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

0: greatest hits of all time, Heartbreaker, Pat Benatar, 747. And with the Toronto Blue Jays tonight, right now in the third, it is Tampa Bay 1, the Jays nothing. A couple of games on in the NHL playoffs tonight. And right now in the first period, it is tied between Buffalo and Montreal at 1 apiece. The other game has Anaheim and Vegas. That's coming up at 9:30 tonight. How about the weekend? The Caledonia Fairgrounds will celebrate Victoria Day weekend with a free admission and plenty of family entertainment. Yeah, you can enjoy the Midway, carnival rides, food vendors, live music, fireworks, and a spring vendor market as well. The free outdoor showing of Grease will be taking place on Friday night. Fireworks are scheduled for Sunday evening, weather permitting. The Midway rides operating daily throughout the long weekend at the Caledonia Fairgrounds in Caledonia. A song from an album that I will venture to guess that most of you have or had back in the day. Fleetwood Mac after this.
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to blow. Nobody wants to be left out. Uh-huh. You can't leave, cause your heart is there. But you can't stay, cause you've been somewhere else. You can't cry, cause you look broken.